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0: Eric Bellinger and cry in front of you. I don't have no problem with it. I'll drop a tear. All good, baby, because I am real. You heard me? Already. Lou Bennett, that's my name. And hey, we're into this second hour of the show, Graham Show. Thanks so much for you being there on the other end. Hey, Biffins, get ready also to laugh out loud Saturday, August 22nd. Mark the date. Saturday, August 22nd, comedy legend and our afternoon air personality, D.L. Hughley. He's going to be taking the stage live at the Cannon Center for Performing Arts. And you don't want to miss this, yeah, most entertaining and outspoken voice in comedy for one unforgettable night of nonstop laughs. Yeah, tickets can be obtained right now. If you need information about how to purchase tickets, win tickets, or more about the show, tap into our website. We've got it there for you, 1035wrbo.com.
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1: And they found me out of Little West Helena, Arkansas. 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
3: Hopefully you'll get to enjoy some nice cool temperatures this afternoon as highs only reach the mid-80s, though we do have rain chances. Scattered thunderstorms will kick off after lunchtime today.
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0: 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And Threads, yeah, we're there. 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
1: Mm-hmm.
0: Well, calling all artists. If you're an artist, musician, poets, and creatives, hey, come perform your original music. Your original music's going to be happening, yeah, at the, well, matter of fact, their mission is to give artists a platform to be seen, heard, and celebrated. Yeah, Charles Streeter presents Memphis Hang Suite. It's going to be happening at the Flyaway Brewing Company. You don't want to miss it. Mm-hmm. That thing going on tonight as we speak, all right? Featured artists, different featured artists each week. And this happens every Tuesday. Doors opened up minutes ago at 7 o'clock. Of course, show starts here in a few at 8. Flyaway Brewing Company, 598 Monroe Ave. It's going down tonight. And make sure you tell them Lou told you all about it.
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9: Hopefully you'll get to enjoy some nice cool temperatures this afternoon as highs only reach the mid-80s, though we do have rain chances. Scattered thunderstorms will kick off after lunchtime today until early evening, and the same on Wednesday. I'm WREG's meteorologist Lindsay Gaffney.
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man I need. 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
2: Hopefully you'll get to enjoy some nice cool temperatures this afternoon, as highs only reach the mid-80s, though we do have rain chances. Scattered thunderstorms will kick off after lunchtime today until early evening, and the same on Wednesday. I'm WREG's meteorologist Lindsay Gaffney.
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0: PJ. Yeah, PJ Morton. Yeah, I like that. Mutual is the title of that tune, and it's going hard in the paint. I like it. And of course, you know, PJ is coming to town.
1: Mm-hmm.
0: Gonna be here next Thursday. Not this Thursday, but next Thursday.
1: Mm-hmm.
0: Cannon Center. We've got all the details on our website if you need it. Encourage you to go there and check it out. That for sure. Lou Bennett here for a few more minutes. Coming up at 9, those love songs on the night flight for this Tuesday. So get ready for that. Well, Raw Ring Reels invites friends and families for the all ages to unearth a story by enjoying dinosaur-themed movies on the big screen. Now get ready for an afternoon of prehistoric adventure, laughs, and a Raw Ring good time together at the library. That's right, the library. Casa Downtown Library, 33 South Front Street. It's going down. Happening tomorrow from 1 to 3 p.m. 1 to 3 p.m. You may want to go and check it out, man, and take the kiddos, man. They'll have a fun time, as well as you, I'm sure. And when you go, take us as well. 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
3: A better life with Dr. Sanjay Gupta.
4: When you need your body to perform, but some of your muscles are having trouble, other muscles can sometimes help compensate. This is a great thing short term, but long term it can lead to serious and even chronic aches and pains. So if you've got nagging stiffness or irritation somewhere, don't push through it. Try to figure out why it's happening and how you can correct it. Strength and conditioning specialist Dana Santa says, performing exercises at a deliberate tempo makes it easier to notice when the wrong muscles are taking over, and also gives the intended muscles a chance to engage before that compensation kicks in. Dana suggests that starting with primary movement patterns such as squatting, hinging, pushing, pulling, rotating, and core can help make compensation easiest to identify and to address. I'm Dr. Sanjay Gupta, helping you live a better life.
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12: We'll be quiet overnight tonight with temperatures dropping into the mid-70s by sunrise. Your Wednesday is going to play out very similar to how today played out. That means some scattered afternoon downpours and high temperatures in the lower to mid-80s. From WREG News Channel 3, I'm Chief Meteorologist Tyler Eliason.
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Tank. That's his latest. It's called Yes on 103.5 WRVO. It's Lou, and time for me to head on out the door. My time is done for the day. And thank you guys so very much for being a part of the show as always. Hopefully we've done just enough of you to join us again tomorrow, my friends, for a Wednesday edition. Yeah, middle of the week Wednesday edition of the Showgram Show. Lord's willing and the creek don't rise. Back here at 6 o'clock tomorrow evening. All right, take care. And keep in mind, Night Flight, those love songs coming up here in just a few at 9. On my way out forever. This is Century.

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0: Hey, it's Steve Harvey, y'all. 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
0: Ooh, it was hard to sit down on that thing right there. Yeah, it was a pimple, but I thought it was a ball. I didn't know what it was. I thought it was a damn bunion. I didn't know what had happened. What is this extra on my ass right now? Yeah, go back down this free clinic, see what this is.
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Baby, I want you to feel this vacancy. Come through. And this. The variety is great. 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
4: We'll be quiet overnight tonight with temperatures dropping into the mid-70s by sunrise. Your Wednesday is going to play out very similar to how today played out. That means some scattered afternoon downpours and high temperatures in the lower to mid-80s. From WREG News Channel 3, I'm Chief Meteorologist Tyler Eliason.
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5: We'll be quiet overnight tonight with temperatures dropping into the mid-70s by sunrise. Your Wednesday is going to play out very similar to how today played out. That means some scattered afternoon downpours and high temperatures in the lower to mid-80s. From WREG News Channel 3, I'm Chief Meteorologist Tyler Eliason.
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1: We'll be quiet overnight tonight with temperatures dropping into the mid-70s by sunrise. Your Wednesday is going to play out very similar to how today played out. That means some scattered afternoon downpours and high temperatures in the lower to mid-80s. From WREG News Channel 3, I'm Chief Meteorologist Tyler Eliason.
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2: We'll be quiet overnight tonight with temperatures dropping into the mid-70s by sunrise. Your Wednesday is going to play out very similar to how today played out. That means some scattered afternoon downpours and high temperatures in the lower to mid-80s. From WREG News Channel 3, I'm Chief Meteorologist Tyler Eliason.
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10: We'll be quiet overnight tonight with temperatures dropping into the mid-70s. By sunrise. Your Wednesday is going to play out very similar to how today played out. That means some scattered afternoon downpours and high temperatures in the lower to mid 80s. From WREG News Channel 3, I'm Chief Meteorologist Tyler Eliason.
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1: Accidents, any accident, big or small, top dog law.
2: We'll be quiet overnight tonight with temperatures dropping into the mid-70s by sunrise. Your Wednesday is going to play out very similar to how today played out. That means some scattered afternoon downpours and high temperatures in the lower to mid-80s. From WREG News Channel 3, I'm Chief Meteorologist Tyler Eliason.
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nothing about a conservative regular girl that still can be thorough as don't need you. 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

Memphis. Thank you for waking up with the Steve Harvey Morning Show. 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

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Be a hero by getting your girl tickets to the R&B tour. 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

0: Saturday, July 25th, to Nashville at Nissan Stadium. And we have your tickets. It's the R&B Tour, starring Usher Raymond and Chris Brown. You don't want to miss this one. It's going to be one for the ages. Keep listening to Win Your...
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1: 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You know what I'm saying? Because what? 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

0: 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Come on, dig me now. One and only. Steve Harvey got a radio show. Man, if I had time enough to tell the whole trip, the whole journey, then y'all would be sitting up in there going, okay, Steve, are we going to play the show this week? But man, it's been a lot of amazing things has happened to me over the years. And not all of them good. It's been some amazingly bad things that have happened too. But I just come on in the morning as a reminder to everybody of the actual goodness of God, that, you know, man, that these mistakes that you're making, that these setbacks that you keep having, that these falls that keep occurring in your life, that they all are leading you somewhere if you just don't ever give up. That's the key. You can never, ever give up, because you don't know how the trip has been laid out for you. You know, if somebody had told me years ago when I had the dream of being on TV and then I thought about being one of the best comedians I could be, you know, when I started, if somebody had told me everything that was going to have to happen in order for me to get there, I would have changed it. I would have said, okay, well, I ain't going to be that. How about this? See, and no one can know all of the events of their life ahead of time. You know, it'd be so nice, wouldn't it? You know, to prepare for it, see it coming, be aware of the haters, always knowing when the backstabbing moment is coming in your life. Always knowing when you're going to get blindsided by the enemy. It would be really great to know that, wouldn't it? Well, that's not how it works. So, since no one knows exactly the challenges and the pitfalls and the detours that's going to beset them, it's imperative that you just don't give up. Because, see, knowing these things, we as human beings, by nature, would choose another route. But it ain't the route God got for you, though. See, the route God got for you, if you trying to do the right thing, if you doing the best you can, if you ain't out here just intentionally just messing over folks, if you using faith, and that's the belief in things that you cannot see, if you have something on the inside of you to keep saying there's got to be more to life than that, then that's you. You, my friend, have a great chance here. And if you've ever had that feeling and gave up on it, just get it back. Just ask for it back. Just say, hey, man, I'm getting back to the way I used to be. Because there's a change that's available in your life, but you got to take it. You got to take a shot at it, folks. There's a chance for you to get it right, but you got to take a shot at it, folks. There's a chance for you to turn this whole thing around with God's help, but you got to take a shot at it. You. See, this decision is yours. The decision to lay down and give up, that's yours. It ain't it just got too hard for me, life too much. Man, life hard and too much for everybody. What I got to get you to see, my father used to always tell me, he said, son, best lessons in life, the one you'll value and learn the most is a bought lesson. I didn't quite understand that being young, but I sure got it now. Ain't no lesson like a bought lesson, the one you pay for. Those are the ones that hold to you, that stick to you, that start turning you into who you're going to be. Those are the character builders. See, you got to be forged to get to where you want to go in life. See, that's what the challenges and missteps is for. That's what the failing is about. Now, I know you don't like it. I didn't. I know you're not comfortable with it. I wouldn't. I know you wish it was over sooner than later. I always do. I always want it to be over sooner than later, because the later, man, it just seems like it's so much I got to go through. But let me tell you something, man. If you can forge your way through it and understand that you are forged in life. I don't know. I was on TBN one time and I was doing one of my motivational speeches, and I began to wonder about this experience I had at Ford Motor Company. And, my last job after the auto industry started going down, my last job was in the foundry. And my job was to stand at the end, almost where the engines first come out of the furnace. See, the engines are poured into a mold. It's hot, melted down metal, whatever they call it, lava, whatever. They pour it into a mold, and it goes into this furnace that's extremely hot. And my job was, after the heat was applied to the engine block, it would come through, and it would go through a hardening stage. But the way it was hardening, they would cool it suddenly. They would flush it with water. It would just blast water on it. But the fire and the high temperature is what made the engine block solidify. It's because it's got to get real hot, get melted down first. Then it's got to get poured into a mold. Then it's got to be pressure hit with water and all of this. And then it's real hot now. It's still hot, even though there's water been shot up. But when it comes out the other side, there's a lot of flashing in it. The flashing is metal from that to drip through the cast molding on it, just like flecks of extra pieces of metal. My job was to hit this engine block in the front with this huge, heavy rubber mallet, knock all the flashing off the front, and when it came around back, to bam, hit it real hard again on the backside. And that became the core of what the car is. A car without a great engine is nothing. It's just a pretty looking vehicle over there. But if it can't do what it was made to do because the engine block then cracked. So you can have a car look real good, but if it freezes, an engine block crack, your car, it's over, man. You got to get a new block. The block is the core. But in order for you, for the car to do what it's got to do, it's got to have a strong engine in it. In order for the engine to be strong, it's got to be forged in steel, come through fire, get poured in a mold, cooled off, heated, knocked around, beat on the front end, beat on the back end, in order for it to be what it's going to be. The moral of the story, folks, is you got to get forged in fire to be what you're going to be. You got to get beat up. You got to get pressure washed. You got to have heat on you. You got to get melted down. You got to get poured into a mold. That's how you become who you are. So the tough things that you're going through, the difficult challenges and the setbacks. I know a brother who went to prison, man. And the whole reason he ended up going to prison, because he was looking out the window, looking out in the yard at him working out. And then the next thing you know, man, this brother decided that he was going to go out there and work out. Well, guess what? He's one of the top trainers in country today.
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0: Wake up, wake up, wake up, rise and shine. It is the nephew holding it down. We got Shirley Strawberry, Carla Farrell, Mississippi Monica, and we got Kia, Junior Boy Spades on this great getting up Wednesday morning. And the title of the day is Turn Down for What? I want to take time this morning to speak on Turn Down for What. If you will turn to the book of Atlanta, you will. I'm sorry. Got carried away. How y'all
1: doing?
0: Good
1: morning. Pastor, I was ready.
2: I thought it was going to be a real sermon about
0: y'all. Was ready for the sermon.
1: I was ready for your message.
0: Turn down for what? All right. All minds clear.
2: Here we
0: find. What does that mean? What does that mean? Is our mind foggy when we go to church? What does that mean?
3: Yeah,
0: all minds clear.
3: Are you clear and ready to receive what I have?
2: Okay.
0: Mm-hmm. Okay. All right. Well. Are y'all minds clear this morning to receive ignorance? Yes, Carl.
1: Well, I had a question. You play a deacon on the radio, and you didn't know.
2: You was in a sermon.
1: Yeah, all minds clear. You don't know your role.
0: Yeah, I just hadn't looked. There's a lot of stuff at the church, Carla. We've been doing it for years. I just don't know why we've been doing it.
1: Oh, just tradition. Just kidding.
0: Yeah, I still don't understand why we stick that finger there. Are we pointing to God? I mean, what are we doing with this finger?
1: It's part of the interruption.
3: Hold on. I'm coming.
0: Hold on.
3: Yeah, I'm coming through with some people.
0: And who is the first person that stuck this finger up and said, this is what we going to do when we want to walk out?
1: Some usher.
3: Yeah, that's a Black history question. See, now you're getting all into Black history. First of all,
2: church. Can you explain this to me, Shirley? Explain this to me in the church. Why did the choir have an A and B selection? It just can't be song one and song two?
0: See, right there. There you go.
2: I'm trying to figure out why my alphabet's important in here.
0: Inquiring Christians want to know. There you go.
2: Yes, we do.
1: Because that's what we call it, and that's what it is.
3: Like, what?
1: What are these questions?
0: Okay, why we don't... When I was growing up in church, we used to count the money. The deacons would count the money on the table, and they would tell us how much money was raised for that Sunday, and they give it all away. We raised $92.24 for the bereavement offering, and then for tithes we raised blah blah blah blah blah. Now all the money is being taken to the back. What is going on in the back? Why are we not counting it on the front table no more?
1: First of all, it's digital money now.
0: Well, then we ought to digitally tell us what we've done to that. Yes.
3: Why you don't trust the deacons? You don't trust the people that are in charge of the money?
0: Marvin Sapp don't. He don't want you walking out of there. So what?
1: He's listening.
0: Okay. Hey, Marvin. That's my frat brother. What's up, Sapp? I'm playing with you, man. Don't nobody walk out of here. Shut the door. Lock these doors.
1: Clothing.
3: Well, demons are everywhere, even in the church.
0: Well, we know that.
1: Any more lessons?
3: Yeah. Let the church say amen. Yeah.
0: Amen.
3: All right. Coming up at 32 minutes after the hour, we will hear from the nephew. I think he's turned back to the nephew now. Run that prank back right after this.
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0: 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It is time for the nephew to run that prank back. What you got for us, Neff?
1: This right here is, I want my money back. I want my money back. I don't feel like.
0: You got stuck, huh?
1: Why they do that? They make, does it sound better when they repeat it? You know, I feel a prank coming on. And this right here is, I want my money back. I want my money back. Turn to your neighbor. Turn to touch two people and tell them, I want my money back. Thank you so much. Here we go, cat dog. I want my money back. All right? All right.
2: Hello?
3: I need to speak to Sister Felicia.
2: Okay, who is this?
3: This right here is Glenn, all right? This is Glenn. Okay, this is Brother Glenn. Can I speak to Sister Felicia, but I have some please?
2: Okay, sir. How did you get my number?
3: I got your number from one of the deacons at the church.
2: Okay, what deacon was that?
3: I don't even know the deacon name. I'm trying to ask you, can you reimburse me for some money that I put in church on Sunday?
2: Okay, well, can you just calm down just a little, please, sir?
3: Look, are you the financial person at the church?
2: Yes, I am. So what can I do for you?
3: I'm trying to get my money back that I put in church on Sunday. I put $100 in church on Sunday, and I'm trying to get my $100 back.
2: Okay, well, did you not give from your heart?
3: I gave from my heart what I thought was going to happen, but it didn't happen.
2: Okay, help me help you. What you mean, what didn't happen? What didn't happen, sir?
3: Okay, pastor wasn't there. Pastor was not there on Sunday, and y'all had this minister come in who I didn't like him at all, but the offering was before he even got up to preach. So I didn't already gave my offering, which was $100, and then I didn't even know pastor wasn't there. You know what I'm saying? So here I am giving $100. I'm thinking, I know I'm going to get the word when pastor there. But y'all put this dude up. He coming from, don't nobody come from the book of Ruth no more. He was at Ruth, Leviticus. He was all over the place. I want to get my $100 back. I ain't giving to that.
2: Sir, do you not read the bulletin? I mean, how often do you even come to church?
3: I come to church often. I mean, what does got to do with anything?
2: Well, if you would come a little often and read the bulletin, sir, you would have known that pastor took a vacation.
3: He took a vacation, so everybody knew he wasn't going to be there?
2: Yes, sir. The regulars, the people that come regularly to church, they know that, sir.
3: Okay, well, I ain't know that, so I need to get my money back.
2: Okay, what I need you to do, though, is calm down.
3: I'm calm. I'm just trying to say I want to get my $100. I'm not giving that sermon I got on Sunday. I'm not giving no $100 for that.
2: Well, sir, I cannot give you $100 back, okay? We don't do no refund checks. I can't do that. Okay, I have to wait till pastor get back in because two people have to sign the checks. I can't even do that for you, sir. Matter of fact, I'm not even at work right now.
3: Okay, so how am I going to get my $100 back?
2: Okay, sir, why don't you just call the church on tomorrow and then we can go from there, okay?
3: I'm not calling the church tomorrow. I tell you what, you know what I'm going to do? I'm going to come up there tomorrow and you're going to give me my $100. Either it's in a check or it's in cash. But you, Sister Felicia Patterson, you're going to give me my damn money.
2: Did you just cuss me?
3: I just told you that come tomorrow, I'm coming up there to get my damn $100. Whether it's in a check or whether it's in cash. I don't care what it's in.
2: Let me tell you something, sir. You ain't getting nothing from us. How dare you call here and cuss me, asking for some money back? You don't matter. You're giving your money from your heart. It doesn't matter who up there preaching the word of God. You give because you love God. But have you ever thought to me like this? I'll strip you naked. You know, you know what? You better be glad this ain't 20 years ago because I'd have cussed you from A to Z. But thank God that he saved me because, you know, I ain't going to cuss you. But I tell you what I will do, young man. Whenever I see you, what you say your name is again? What's your name?
3: I'm Brother Glenn.
2: Brother Glenn, when I see you, I'm going to give you the rock for the fellowship. Do you hear me? Come on, say something. Because that's how you treat God's people. You have been talking to me ignorant since I picked up the phone. You ain't say, hi, ma'am. How you doing, ma'am? Can you help me, ma'am? No, you just start cussing and hollering at me. You don't talk to people like that. You don't even sound like a Christian. Christians don't do that. Do you hear me, boy? the word say you have not because you ask not. You don't call here hollering at me. Do you hear me?
3: I hear you.
2: Come call here cussing at me. Oh, Lord, help me.
3: Can I, Sister Felicia, can I
2: young
3: say,
2: man,
3: I mean, I just want to say something else to you, if you don't mind. Can I say something?
2: You can't say nothing to me. But do you know what you need to do? Go get you some manners.
3: Yes, ma'am. But but there's one more thing I just wanted to say to you.
2: Ain't no one more thing. Ain't no one more thing.
3: Okay, but I just wanted to tell you this, Sister Felicia. I wanted
2: tell me
3: to tell
2: what?
3: You.
2: I told you. You ain't got nothing to tell me.
3: Yes, ma'am. Yes, ma'am. But I want to say this, though. This is Nephew Tommy from the Steve Harvey Morning Show. Your girlfriend, Sister Doris, got me to prank phone call you. Sister Felicia.
2: Oh, my God. Woo. I am going to get Doris. Oh, yes, I am. Tommy, yes, I.
3: Hello?
2: Is Steve in there with you?
3: No, no, ma'am. No, ma'am. Steve is not in here with me.
2: Oh, yeah. I'm going to need to have a private moment with Sister Doris. Yeah, it's got to be private. Can't nobody hear what I got to share with her. Yeah, it's going to just be me, her, and the Lord.
3: Sister Felicia, she told me, she said, my girlfriend is blessed, highly favored, saved. And she said, I want you to see if you can push her butt. Sister, I didn't, Sister Felicia, you wrote it out. I'm going to tell you. But you, let me ask you something though. 20 years ago, you it'd have been a little different.
2: Oh, 20 years ago, I'd have picked you up and dropped you back down, looked at you and walked off of you after I got through cussing you out. But that was 20 years ago. Oh, thank the Lord for deliverance.
3: Oh, man.
2: Oh, Lord, my legs still shaking. Oh, Lord. Lord,
3: hey, let me ask you something, Sister Felicia. I got to ask you, what is the baddest, and I mean the baddest, radio show in the land?
2: Ooh, I must say the Steve Harvey Morning Show. Well, yeah, you got me. You got me. Oh, Lord, you got me.
4: Why?
1: And there you have it. The stupid has begun, and we shall continue as we return. Thank you, Shad and Strawberry. Yeah.
0: Coming up next, it is our Ask the Riddle-O, the Ready to Love Officer Tommy and Junior, coming up right after this.
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1: 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Coming up at the top of the hour in entertainment news, Nolan Wells' mom posted a powerful message to anyone who is making light of her son's death. Donald Trump has an airport in Florida named after him, and a passenger almost gets sucked out of an airplane window mid-flight. That is all coming up at the top of the hour. Yeah, mid-flight, almost. Mm-hmm. Right now, time to ask, the Riddle and Junior. Here we go. This is from
2: just
1: Rico.
2: Change mine to really though.
1: Really though. I like it.
3: Me too.
1: All right, here we go. Time now to ask the really though. And Junior. Really though. All right, this is from Rico in Lafayette. Rico writes, I got on social media without telling my wife. She came across my profile and she's mad because I only post pictures of our pit bull and my workouts. I don't post pictures of my wife to protect our privacy. Why is she so concerned about what I post?
2: See, that's this new thing.
3: What's the new thing?
2: The whole posting with your spouse and do you do it, do you not do it? Because Jackie's always on me about, you didn't tag me on this. I don't know how to tag you. I know how to touch you. We can play tag at home, but I don't know how to tag you. I don't know
1: tag
2: how
1: your
2: all
1: it.
2: All this digital stuff. I have no earthly idea how to do that. So I'm sorry. I can't. So if I don't post you and the kids, then just, it's not me. It's not the love that I don't have for you. I just don't know what I'm doing. Okay?
1: And you told her that and she was like, ugh.
3: Right.
2: She want to get with the girl that does the social media, but that, I need to talk to her. Okay, all right. Now you running my company. Go ahead, run it.
3: She her supervisor.
1: You need to get it together, nephew.
2: I'm sloppy with it. I am. I'm sloppy.
1: Junior, you look so much like Jason Weaver this morning. You really do.
3: The Shy Baby.
1: The From
3: shy.
1: The Shy, yes. Okay.
3: You know what the issue is here?
1: What?
3: You posted that pit bull.
1: And
3: you didn't post your wife, your girl. You didn't do that.
1: Oh yeah,
3: that's why she feel that way.
1: Yeah.
3: You mean to tell me you got more love for the dog than you do her? And she look at it like that. Oh, you ain't. So you gonna put Butch up here, but I just got to sit in the background.
1: Butch.
3: Yeah. So Kingy up here, I can't be on here.
1: Okay.
3: And that's an issue. Just put one pitch up there. Let this go away.
1: Okay. All right. Yeah.
3: Just one. You ain't got to do but one.
4: You learn it, Junior. Come on, married man.
3: I can't believe I said it.
1: You surprised yourself. All right, movie.
2: You scared me with Butch. I've been scared of Butch since the Little Rascal. I really don't.
3: Man, the dog named Butch. You chased me too, man.
1: Moving on to Angel and Laurel. Angel writes, my husband's mom did his laundry and cooked for him until we got married 6 months ago. I cook, but I refuse to do his laundry. Recently, she's been coming over to do it for him. Should I stop this mess or allow his mama to keep babying him?
2: Wash your man clothes?
1: He can't wash his own clothes?
3: That part.
1: Yeah.
4: What?
2: Carla, you wash your man clothes. Stop that. Y'all are cool.
4: Yes, I wash my husband's clothes, and he'll wash mine too.
1: Yeah.
2: Okay, he'll wash exactly. My clothes, but why she can't step in and start washing her man clothes?
4: Because that's her rule.
1: That's what she
4: does not do.
2: Then ain't nothing wrong with my mama coming over here washing my clothes. Then.
1: Maybe she doesn't want the mom in the house washing his clothes. You know.
2: Well, if my mama ain't here, then I'm just going to have a bunch of dirty clothes, and I'm not going to do that. So I need some clothes. Clean. No.
1: He's a mama.
2: No.

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2: That is just...
3: He's a baby. He's a baby.
4: He's a grown man.
3: Yeah.
4: That's not the problem.
3: Acting like a baby.
4: What's wrong with you? I'm going to tell you what the problem is. Okay, she refused to wash the clothes. Probably why he don't wash the clothes. Because the technology on these washing dryers is way too much for anybody. Man, have you seen the settings on these washing dryers? Yeah. I can't wash my clothes. That's why my wife do it. I used to own an old washing dryer. It just, you know, pull the knob and the water come on. Oh, it's too much now. You got to hold start, reset, and power at the same time to get water. Who know that?
3: Yeah. So that's why he doesn't watch his phone.
4: Where do you have gentle on here now? As a button. What are we doing?
5: You need a college degree to watch.
4: You need a college degree and the manual. You got to take a class for this. This is not regular washing dryers no more. They're not even tan no more. They're either black or white now. It's not even tan washing dryers. That's when I know I was in trouble. That's what the man problem is. It's the technology on these washer dryers.
3: Oh, gotcha. Okay.
5: Okay. Good point, Jimmy.
3: Uh-huh. See your point. Yeah.
4: I'm talking about from all 19.
3: Right. moving on to Newark. Carter in Newark. Carter writes, I've been saving money to buy my girlfriend an engagement ring, but she wants breast implants instead. Breasts are cheaper, but if we break up, I could get the ring back and sell it. I can't take the boobs back. So which one should I buy? Which one should
2: I? I got a prank about that.
3: You sure do.
2: I got a prank about that.
3: Listen. Which one should he do? Should he get the boobs or the ring?
2: Nah, get the ring, because you're going to be mad if everything go wrong, because you can't get them breasts back. I'm telling you, you can't get them back. And she's not going to pay you back for them.
3: If everything goes wrong.
2: You can have the receipts and all that. You're still not getting any breasts. You're not getting the breast money back. None of that. So you do better buying the ring.
3: Or break up and get a woman, you know, with some bigger breasts.
2: I don't know. You can get a ring to wear on the breast. I don't care what you do, but I'm just buying the ring.
5: What's happening?
2: No, I'm just... What? They got Junior. Breast rings. Don't they have breast rings? Yeah.
3: Oh, like...
2: I mean, you're gonna have to let somebody see it to let them know we married, but I mean, that's what you want to do.
4: I mean, yeah, we could get the breast and just tell everybody we engaged. I mean, that worked. Yeah. I deserve to be happy, too. I don't really get no, you know, you get all the glory when you get the ring, but at least let me get something.
3: All right, thank you. That's today's Really Doe and Junior. Coming up at the top of the hour, we will have some entertainment news for you right after this.
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2: As we continue to pray for answers and for justice to be served in the death of 18-year-old Nolan Wells in Mississippi on July 4th, Nolan's mother, Christine Wansley, spoke out on Facebook about people making light of Nolan's death and joking about the tragedy. Wansley said, quote, "For those of you making light or joking about my son's death, I pray you never have to go through this pain. However, if you are ever in this situation or similar, I pray people give you grace. I pray that people will not joke about you losing your loved one. I saw the comments of two people that I went to high school with, and they were absolutely disgusting. I'll pray for you. Losing my son is not a joke. Hashtag justice for Nolan Wells. Hashtag forever 18. Wow. I mean,
3: why would you do that? Why would you do something ignorant like that?
2: Because people can be heartless and cruel, just cruel. You know,
3: cruel. Let me tell you something. Let me tell you how serious. This is a real serious matter. And I'm so, it's got me a little to the point where I have, me and Jackie had to sit our son down because he's 15 years old.
2: Yeah. Mm-hmm.
3: And he has, you know, his, man, he plays with every race of that you can think of, right?
2: Mm-hmm. Mm-hmm.
3: So, but he goes on trips, he goes to hang out, he go to camps, mm-hmm. he go to mm-hmm. different places, and he might be the only black kid there. So now we got to have a whole different discussion because now we got him watching this story so he can understand that you got to be aware of all your surroundings, everything you're dealing with. You got to know what's going on.
2: And
3: you
2: got
3: to make sure nobody's trying to take advantage of you.
2: Mm-hmm. What's been the feedback from him?
3: Oh, he's watching. He's like, Dad, I get it. You know, that's the first thing kids tell you. Like, I get it. I said, no, you got to watch this. We're going to watch this whole story play out. You got to see this whole thing.
4: Mm-hmm. Yeah. And you do have to tell teenagers. You know, I went through that too, Tommy, with my daughter. She was a lot of times the only black girl,
3: right.
4: You know, mm-hmm. in the group. And what we decided to do was I show up.
2: Yeah.
4: mm-hmm. Yeah. You know, just to make sure that your child is comfortable, that they're aware. Cause you're right. When you tell your son, I get it, Dad, I get it. Sometimes teenagers think they know everything, right?
3: Oh, they do.
2: Sometimes.
4: And, yeah. And you try to tell them stuff and it's like, oh, I know. No, you don't mm-hmm. know.
2: You don't know.
4: No, you don't know.
2: You have no idea.
5: Don't want to hear right now.
2: You don't know
3: because they ain't got it in your history book at your school. That's how you don't know.
4: Right. And they're not being taught that.
2: So here's my question. There are two, it seems like there's going to be now two different talks because every black family who has a son or daughter now has to sit their children down and talk to them about the police and what have to have that talk. So now this is a separate or added talk that you got to have. You got to put this on there too now, which is,
4: correct.
2: You know, yeah.
4: Yeah.
2: This is the world in which we live. Yeah.
4: Yeah.
2: Really, really crazy. Yeah. And another post over the weekend, Mrs. Wansley said, the internet is unhinged. To my family, friends, and to Nolan's friends, please do not engage and take care of your mental. Yeah. So there you go.
4: Absolutely.
2: Yeah. Good message. Good message from her. And
4: can we say this on social media? Please stop posting things you are loud and wrong. With this case. Let the investigators
2: do their facts come out
4: about mm-hmm. this case so the family can, you know, get true answers and a true investigation. Stop being loud and wrong and reposting things that you don't know. Just because it's on social media doesn't mean it's true.
2: Have a heart. Exactly. This family lost their son. Have mm-hmm. a heart, okay?
4: Yes.
2: You know, some empathy for the Wells family.
3: There's some cruel people out there, man.
2: Yeah.
3: They sit behind those keyboards and they get the pecking on it and just say whatever they want. Stuff that you wouldn't say out loud and stuff you wouldn't say into nobody's face. They say it on those keyboards because they can hide behind it.
2: And stuff you wouldn't want said to you or your family. How about that?
4: Surely.
2: You know?
4: Yeah.
5: It's sad when you hear white people say, white kids come up missing all the time. You don't hear us talking about it. What?
2: You know.
4: This ain't about y'all.
3: White kids didn't come up missing, hanging out with a group of black kids. That didn't happen.
4: That didn't. Well, and if it did, then they deserve justice too. They deserve the same justice. All we're saying is make it equal. If it's foul play, if a family suspects foul play, then they deserve an investigation.
2: Definitely looks like foul play.
3: Yeah, but it looks foul play. You find him. They got his phone. What the hell?
4: There are some questions. There are some
2: absolutely lots of questions.
5: Who in the picture did it?
2: That's where we are with it, Junior.
3: And it's all one right. of them.
2: Yeah.
5: He's one
2: all right.
5: of them.
2: Yeah. We're going to move on now. Switching gears here. This is some crazy news out of Palm Beach in Florida. Palm Beach International Airport has been officially renamed the President Donald J. Trump International Airport. This change went into effect July 9th of this year following a state bill signed by who else? Florida Governor Ron DeSantis. It makes the very first time a U.S. airport, yes, has been named after a sitting president. New signage is currently being rolled out across the terminal and nearby highways, including Interstate 95. The full rebrand is expected or is estimated to cost around $5.5 million. $5.5 million for this. Yeah.
3: Ooh, we just be wasting money. They didn't drain the pool down there. Now it's down to no water. And they trying to lace up.
2: Oh, at the White House? Yeah. yeah. All right.
3: Anyway, I'll fly into Fort Lauderdale.
5: Flying somewhere else.
2: Yeah.
4: MIA.
5: Welcome to Donald J. Trump International Airport. We are I can't hear all that.
2: You just ruin your trip.
5: Yeah, you be mad.
3: I'm ready to go back home.
5: Man, give me back to Bush.
2: Forget it.
4: Well, that's my luggage. After a president, too.
5: Yeah, but I can deal with that one.
2: Yeah. All right, guys. Coming up, a man almost gets sucked out of an airplane. We'll talk about that right after this.
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1: You guys hear about this story? An airplane seatbelt has saved a man from getting sucked out of a window of a plane.
2: Whoa.
1: So check this out. Last Friday, a Ryanair flight from Greece to Germany had a window to detach during the flight. Okay, we're in midair during this flight. The passenger seated next to the window was nearly sucked out. The incident caused a rapid cabin decompression, which pulled the passenger's head and his shoulders outside the aircraft at roughly 20,000 feet in the air.
3: God.
1: Can you imagine this?
3: Half your body is out there when they land.
1: Yeah, yeah. Luckily, he was still wearing his seatbelt, and it saved his life, needless to say. Passengers and they helped pull him back in. The crew pulled him back inside the plane as oxygen masks were deployed. The plane had to be redirected back to Greece, redirected to Greece, where it landed safely. The passenger was treated for minor friction, burns, and shock.
3: This is a serious lawsuit, right?
2: I'm about to ask. You can do that?
3: Yeah, you can sue. You've been halfway.
2: Okay, cool. Everybody
3: you
2: on the plane
3: halfway
2: can sue, right?
3: Out the window. Hell, yeah. Yeah, you can sue.
2: Yeah, I'm going to share everybody on the plane can sue. Because if I wouldn't buy it, I want to be able to sue, though.
3: You can sue.
2: Yeah. See, it happened in 6A. I want to be able to sue from 26D. I want to make sure I can. Right. I just want to make sure. That's why I was asking. Do you have to be up there?
1: Yeah. Faulty plane.
0: Would you say, so, Junior, I was in the lavatory.
2: I was in the lavatory.
1: So do you guys wear your seatbelts all during
3: all
1: the flight?
3: Because I know I'm going to fall asleep. You got to have that seatbelt on.
1: Yeah. Thank God he was.
3: You don't want that middle seat, but that middle seat seemed to be the safest seat. It never happens from the middle seat.
1: True.
3: It's always on that window. You got to get that middle seat. Don't be scared of that middle seat. It's okay.
1: Now, Ryanair, have you guys ever been on Ryanair?
3: I don't even know Ryan.
0: I know they do have affordable flights around Europe. So I've
3: heard clearly they don't have these windows together if they just fly.
0: On this particular aircraft, there's a situation.
3: We got a window.
1: A window detached mid-air, mid-flight.
2: That's got to be scary.
1: Yes.
0: That's scary.
1: And your head and shoulders are hanging out of the plane.
3: Yes.
1: I mean, just imagine that. Wow.
2: Well, I'm so glad those people grabbed that, man, because they say, put your mask on first. We ain't got time. We got to grab him.
1: Yeah.
3: I don't know if I could have grabbed him, y'all. I'm just telling you. I don't know if I would have been able to. I can't pull you back in here. Because now I got to get up to get you. Now I'm subject to be out this window with you. I don't.
0: What if you were sitting right next to him, Tommy?
3: I'm going
0: to
3: hold your belt, but I'm not going to take my seatbelt off. I got your belt loop. I'm trying to hold it.
0: Your belt
1: coming up.
3: I got your belt loop. I'm not going to take this seatbelt off and try to
1: glad
3: get to pull
1: you
3: back
1: was
3: in
1: saved.
3: Here. Now we both my side.
1: Coming up at 34 minutes after, we'll play a round of one half.
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0: It's time now for a round of One Has to Go. Listen carefully, guys. One Has to Go. Universal Circus, Barnum and Bailey, Cirque du Soleil. Which one?
1: Barnum and Bailey.
2: Oh, no, man. Do it again.
0: Universal Circus. Barnum and Bailey, Cirque du Soleil.
2: I ain't getting rid of my people.
0: I love them all.
2: I tell you that. We ain't getting rid of my people. We keep Universal.
0: So Universal, okay, that's not going.
2: It could be Barnum and Bailey.
1: Barnum and Bailey got to go.
2: That don't do nothing.
3: They're gone anyway.
0: They're gone. Yeah. We went to them when we were kids, yeah.
1: Yeah, I've been.
0: They're gone just by default.
2: And we never
0: anyway.
2: Met Barnum or Bailey. I never know who they were.
1: That ringmaster was just dry. Oh, gosh. And now.
0: All right. A lot of hot concerts going around the country right now. One Has to Go. Monica and Brandy, Usher and Chris Brown, Toni Braxton, and Cedric the Entertainer. Which one?
2: Wow, this is hard.
1: No, it's not.
0: Oh, it's not hard. Which one, Junior?
1: No. Usher and Chris Brown.
3: You lost your entire mind.
1: No, I'm not voting for two men with shirts off. I ain't doing that. You finna break up my marriage. You ain't finna do that. Tony and Cedric ain't never doing that. Monica and Brandy ain't did that. But Usher, that's what Usher, you ain't feed my girl cherries. They ain't finna do all that. Why they can't go?
0: That's the one that has to stay. Okay.
1: No, that's for y'all.
2: I think I'm with Junior. We keeping Monica.
0: Monica and Brandy.
2: We keeping Brandy for sure. We're not getting rid of my frat brother, Sid. That's out of question. So we love Toni Braxton.
0: Yeah. So, wow.
1: Everybody else got a woman on the show except
2: all that feeding these strawberries and all these couches swinging in, and y'all got all these.
0: Can't wait. Can't wait. Can't wait. Go ahead. What you got?
3: Usher staying with Chris Brown. They staying. I'm getting my Usher books. You know, he passed out the Usher money at the concert. Brandy and Monica, so I can sing every song word for word.
0: And the fashions. Don't forget about the fashions. Right. Yeah.
3: Throw on your King of Comedies. You can watch Sid. and throw on your Toni Braxton. Those two, I'm sorry, they gotta go. Love them.
2: You do know you can't spend Usher money, don't you? You do know that.
3: Who's talking about?
0: Just skate up to me. I just want them to skate up to me. All right. One has to go. Above average height, handsome face, wealthy. One has to go.
2: I gotta be, I'm keeping wealthy.
0: Yeah.
2: Oh, the
0: okay, so one has to go.
2: I got to be handsome, y'all.
1: What's the point?
0: So you're going to
2: be no ugly, so wealthy
1: below
2: person.
1: Average okay. height and just handsome. Okay.
0: So you're going to be short, cute, and rich.
2: That's just me then. Okay. I'll take that.
0: I'm not going to be ugly for nobody.
1: I'm going to have to actually agree with Tommy on this. I'm just going to have to be handsome. I ain't never been it. I just want to be it, though.
0: You want to be handsome?
1: I want to see what that feels like.
0: Okay, so which has to go then? Wealthy or above average height?
1: I'm gonna stay with handsome and wealthy. Just take the height. It don't matter.
0: Yeah. Okay.
1: If you handsome, what? Nobody cares.
2: If you handsome,
1: don't nobody care about your height.
0: So right now, you guys just gotta get some money. Okay. Good.
2: If we wealthy, when we stand on our wallet, we sit.
0: That's
2: for
0: what
2: nine.
0: I say. You're so fine when you stand on your wallet. Sense, I say that. Yeah. All right. Okay. One has to go.
3: Have y'all seen Jeff Bezos and Elon? Thank you.
0: They're not cute at all. But it's all good.
3: Okay.
0: One has to go. Quickies whenever, early morning only, before bed only.
2: I need that quickie though. That quickie the thing. That's
0: so that's staying. One has to go. Early morning only, before bed only.
2: So it's gonna be
0: and quickies quicker whenever.
2: Early morning. Quicker early morning. I'm keeping
0: that's
2: those two.
0: Not on here.
1: Okay. You know, late at night.
3: Nobody asked you what time.
1: Yeah. Late at night can go. Anyway.
0: Okay. All right. Yeah. Late at night can go. All right. Yeah, you're really making this difficult.
2: I'm sorry. If it ain't about 6 o'clock in the evening, it's not happening. We too old for that, girl. It's time to go to bed. What is you doing?
1: Yeah.
0: Can't embrace wait to know that. Level clock.
2: We got all this medicine on nice thing. You got to take yours. I got to take mine.
0: All right, guys. Thank you. That's one has to go. Coming up next, the nephew and today's prank phone call right after this.
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1: This caller left a message about her baby. Let's listen.
0: I ain't good.
2: Hey, Steve Harvey. My name is Marsana. I have a 2-year-old who can fully recite his ABCs, and he can count to 10. I don't know if that's impressive to you, but it's very impressive to me and almost everybody we run into. Everyone doesn't think that he's 2. Everyone thinks he's like 4 or 5. So I'm impressed with him, and I'm going to keep working at it. And hopefully we can count to 20 by the time we get back at you, or you get back at us. So thank you.
0: Well, that the baby? You know, listen, baby, I'm real happy. I'm real happy that you impressed with your baby and everything. I don't know your baby, and you know what? I ain't never heard your baby count. You know, but don't call here no more telling us that your baby can count to 10. Everybody baby can count to 10. Who baby can't count to 10? At 2, what? We don't know this here. Well, who care though? If your baby can count to 200, what is it gonna do for us? Stop calling here bragging about y'all's baby.
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1: Coming up at the top of the hour, it's my strawberry letter for today, and the subject is, I told him to hush. Okay. Mm. I told him to hush. We'll get into that, find out what that's all about in just a few, because right now it is time for the nephew and today's prank phone call. What you got now?
4: I got it for you, but before I do this, Junior, did McGregor lose this past week?
5: McGregor faked an injury, I think.
4: He faked it?
5: The fight didn't last for maybe a minute and a half, maybe, if that. Yeah,
4: he was acting like his knee hurt or something.
5: He hurt his leg, and then he just walked out the ring. But all that hype he was doing, yeah, it's all over. Yeah,
4: mm-hmm.
5: Didn't look good at all.
4: Well, Junior, that leads me to the prank call. This is called Fight Night. Okay, that's what this is called.
5: Okay.
4: This is called Fight Night. So, Cat Dog, if you would, let's roll that tape.
6: Hello. Hey, I'm trying to speak to Troy. Yeah, that's me. Hey, Troy, how you doing, man? This is Kirby, man. I live a couple streets over from you. What's happening with you, brother?
7: Kirby?
6: Kenny gave me... You got Kenny, you know Kenny on your street, right?
7: Oh, yeah. Yeah, I know Kenny.
6: Yeah, yeah. Kenny gave me your number, man. I wanted to reach out. I'm inviting a lot of people in the neighborhood, man. So I'm inviting a lot of people over to the fight party over here at my house.
7: Oh, yeah. I was wondering if I was going to watch it on fight, too, man. That don't sound like a bad idea, man.
6: Okay. Well, listen, man, come on through. Everybody going to be getting here like around 7:30. And, man, we got food, we got liquor, margarita machine. My boy, he going to be on the grill with the burgers and the hot dogs, man. And one of my other partners going to be smoking some wings, man. So we good, right, man. So I'm just inviting a bunch of people in the neighborhood to come through.
7: Cool. You need me to bring something through, man? Some wine, anything, what?
6: Look here, now that you mention it, man, we missing a little something. Let me ask you this here, Troy, you got cable at your house?
7: Yeah, I got cable here.
6: Okay, listen, here what we need, man. I got about 4,000 feet of cable cord, and what I want to do is come over there and hook up this cable cord to your house and run it 2 streets over to my house so we can watch the fight in the backyard.
7: Wait. Hold up, man. I know you didn't just say. Now say that again.
6: We got the food, the liquor, all of that, man. A lot of people coming over. But see, the problem is I ain't got cable here at the house.
7: Well, how is you going to have a fight party and you ain't got no cable?
6: And that's what I'm saying. You asked me what could you help out with, so that's what I'm asking you. I used to work for the cable company. I know how to hook it up at your house. I know how to bypass pay-per-view. We're going to run it 2 streets over. I got a real durable cable cord. I got a big TV I'm going to put out in the backyard.
7: You call me and invite me to a fight party. Y'all ain't got no cable. Now you want me to do something illegal and run 4,000 feet of cable wire 2 streets over to my backyard, over the fence. I'm out here with the wife folks. Get me put out. I'm already having a problem with my mortgage already. Now you want me to do something illegal or get me put out?
6: Okay, I understand that, dog. But listen, what I'm saying is, dog, we just talking about for a few hours. We ain't open. It ain't like we finna do it for a couple of days or nothing.
7: I don't know how you can even call call up a cat, man, and invite him out to a fight party, and you ain't got no cable.
6: Okay, but I invited you to. You finna get liquor and food and stuff, man. You finna have a good time. Do your part. Let me get a little bit of your cable for a couple of hours so everybody can watch the fight.
7: So you want to have a fight party at my house? Man, I don't know you like that.
6: I'm not saying we having it at your house. We having it at my house. We just using your cable.
7: Man, I can't have no cable. I don't do nothing illegal, man. I'm not having no police in front of my house, man. I got a family now. I'm a family man. I get up every morning and go to work. I work hard. I'm not going to have no cable, man.
6: I'm just telling you for a few hours, man, so we can everybody see the Mayweather fight, man.
7: Man, you saying Kirby and Kenny, man, I don't really know y'all people like that, man. I don't know Kenny well. I just know because they keep a nice yard, man. I don't know y'all. I can't be having no laws and all this shit. My children running while this cable coming from my house. I can't have that, man. I'm out here with these white folks. These white folks is not having it, man.
6: I understand all that, man, but I didn't invite all these people. I can't disappoint these people. I got to have the fight on at the house.
7: I understand your situation, my brother. I want to be at your house watching the fight, too. But I ain't nowhere in the world I'm going to have no 4,000 foot of cable running from my house. I can't see that one happen. I'm out here in the suburb now with a family now. I can't do them type of thing, man. I don't want no police. I don't want the cable people.
6: Hey, man, you the only one in the suburb. I'm out here, too. What I'm trying to tell you is I'm not going to disappoint these people. Now, I want to have your approval, but I'm coming to hook this cable up.
7: You coming where to hook up a cable?
6: I'm coming to your house to hook this cable and run it two streets over.
7: Oh, so if I say you can't hook it up, you're going to come and hook up anyway. That what you're telling me?
6: I'm telling you I can't disappoint these people. I'm coming to hook this cable up, man, whether you like it or not.
7: Oh, now, if you put it in front of my power 4,000 for the cable, it's going to be a guy. Right.
6: Hey, man, I can't disappoint these people. Now, I'm just trying to get you to show some love for 4 hours.
7: You don't disappoint them. You don't have a show for them. If you come over to my house, you bring them people you got over there with you so they can see a fight.
6: Hey, man, what are you saying? You're trying to tell me you ain't going to let me hook the cable up when I get over there?
7: I stand up on it. I be waiting out there with no shirt and a shot. And you ain't going to last 15 rounds with me.
6: Hey, man, I'm not finna sit here and get it. Me, you was cool.
7: I moved to an extent, but like, you're not finna get me to break no law in front of my children out here, man. I'm 39 years old. I don't play them games, man. When I was younger, you may would have kind of coerced me with a lot of money, but hey, I'm not going for that right this time, brother. I'm not having all that activity going on in my house.
6: I'm coming over there, and I'm hooking up this table.
7: Well, you come on here, you too bad. I got something for you, Tuffy. You come on. I'm going to sit in front of my house right now. Tell that kid to come 22, Mr. Curry. I got something for all y'all.
6: All I'm telling you is I'm coming over there to hook my cable up so these people can watch the fight.
7: Hey, well, line it up then. Yeah, you going to come take some cable from my house, line it up. I'm going to have my wife tape my hands up right now. It's going to be a fight.
6: I got one more thing I need to say to you, though. Is you listening?
7: I don't care what you say. You come in front of my house, you better bring some help with you because you ain't going to leave here. You come in front of

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2: Keeping stupid, moving right along.
3: Yes,
4: you don't need it. You don't need any help.
2: Chi-Town, get ready, man. The nephew is coming to town. I will be there July 24th, 25th, 26th. Let me get my dates right. July 24th, 25th, 26th. Stupid is on the way. Just about sold out. Four shows. One Friday, two Saturday, and one on Sunday. And I'm going to give you something, Chi-Town, that most cities don't get. But you get to watch Tommy prank live right there on stage.
4: Oh, okay.
2: It gets a little scary, but I pulled it off. So you got to be ye ready when you roll up in there. We're gonna do a little pranking for about 20 minutes. We're going to have some fun. But, yeah, the nephew will be pranking live on stage in Chicago.
4: That's going to be fun.
2: Or shut your mouth.
3: Somebody come. Well, you better be careful.
4: Either somebody going to jump on you.
2: Yeah, I don't think. I think what we're going to do, Carly, is, you know, those in the audience, let's not prank nobody from Chicago. Let's prank one of your relatives that live out of the city.
4: Yeah, it's gonna be fun. Or you gonna get somebody's gonna jump on you? Those are your options.
3: In the Shy, baby.
4: Yes,
3: Shirley and I are born in the Shy.
4: We do not play.
2: Lord.
4: All right. Thank you, nephew. Nice. Coming up, it is my strawberry letter for today, and the subject is I told him to hush. We'll get into it right after this.
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1: For 80s and a pretty good chance of afternoon showers or thundershowers. Partly cloudy, low 70s tonight. Rain begins.
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0: 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I'm doing the hump.
1: 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Here's your chance. 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
2: 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We could be reading your letter live on the air, just like we're going to read this one right here, right now. And you never know, it could be yours.
3: It could be yours. Buckle up and hold on tight. We got it for you. Here it is, Strawberry Letter.
2: All right, nephew, thank you. Subject, I told him to hush. Dear Stephen Shirley, my wife's brother, Antoine, is separated from his wife and temporarily living with us. He owns an upscale barbershop and is considered one of the best barbers in town, but his customers know he's messy and repeats everything he hears. I slipped up and I had a conversation with him and I regret it. He told me about one of his friends that had a sexually transmitted infection, and he said the guy didn't know how he got it because he has never cheated on his wife. I got drawn into the story, and I said that maybe his wife is a cheater and gave him the disease. That was it. That's all I said, and Antoine agreed with me. My wife was there, and she agreed, too. The next day, I went by the shop, and Antoine was still talking about his friend's disease. He quoted me and I told him to hush and stop being messy. It was too late. The next day, his friend with the disease popped up at my house and he walked right in and threatened me. He told me not to ever mention his wife again or spread lies about her. I guess he forgot that I'm a retired police officer and I'm almost a foot taller than him. I told him he had less than 30 seconds to leave my house. I went to the barbershop and told Antoine to find somewhere else to live. That situation with his friend could have ended up really badly, but luckily, I kept my composure. Later on, my wife jumped in the mix, and she said that I did say that about the man's wife, so I have no right to be mad at Antoine. She can leave with her messy brother, as far as I'm concerned, and yes, I told her that. I am pissed with both of them. Am I wrong for telling Antoine to get out of my house? Absolutely not. You're not wrong. Of course not. It's your house, so it's your rules, as the saying goes, because you're right. That situation with the woman's husband, her little husband, could have ended very badly. I can't believe you held it together like that when he just walked up in your house and got in your face. Your wife is wrong for going against you, although maybe she was just being protective of her brother. But still, it's a no on how she handled everything. You don't go against your husband, period. Now, if Antoine can come to you like a man and apologize and stop running his mouth down at that salon of his, maybe you guys can work your situation out. But it's too heated right now. It really is. I'm sure he has somewhere else to go, so let him go there, because you and your wife are going to have to deal with what you said to her when you were mad and how she sided with her brother. Tommy?
3: You don't bring your STD behind to my house.
2: STI.
3: STI, STD. Don't get me to start calling out some names. Now.
2: STI,
3: STD, alphabet. Whatever you got. Whatever you got, you don't bring your behind up at my house with it. You really need to be going to the clinic. That's where you need to be going. That should have been the first stop you made before you get it. Before you got to start trying to check somebody. You need to get yourself checked. You need to go down there. You and your wife need to go down there and get yourself together. Why you ain't checking her? She seems to be the problem. And Antoine, let me tell you something. You can't stay here no more. Matter of fact, you need to stay with the STD people too. You need to stay with them at their house. Him and his wife. I'm sorry, Carl. I got to call. Like, what you want me to call? Call it chlamydia. You need to stay with chlamydia.
4: Oh my
3: now,
4: gosh!
3: If you're gonna stay.
4: Oh my God! No, I'll go back to the acronym.
3: Go back to the STD. That's what I thought.
2: STI. That's sexually exactly what transmitted I infection.
3: Okay. If you don't, you don't stay. You're not staying here. All right, Big Brother Gonorrhea. You're not staying here at this house. I'm sorry. Did I go too far?
2: Yeah, my breakfast.
3: Okay. You're walking around with this disease that your wife done gave you. You're walking around checking everybody and ain't got yourself checking. You need to get that in order. And you know what I don't understand?
2: What?
3: People talking about they got a upscale barbershop. Who got upscale barbershop and diseases with it? Who got all that? That don't make sense to me. Who has that? Who has an upscale barbershop with syphilis over there sitting in the chair?
4: Stop this don't make no sense. Stop saying that.
3: What? Well, you know, it's one of the three, Carla. Syphilis, gonorrhea, what was the other one? Chlamydia. God. It's one of them. So all I'm saying is that...
2: At least it ain't Cyclospora.
3: Cyclospora. It's one of them, too. They've been eating fruit with it.
5: It's Cyclospora.
3: Okay. So y'all gonna start talking to them like they the chlamydia. Sit your little hand down. And
4: stop it, Tommy. Right.
3: Okay.
4: Now.
3: All right. Stop. All right. All right. All right. All right. So we were talking about these herpes. Let me see if I might get back to this shit. I'm sorry. My bad. What are we discussing? I mean,
2: it is an STI.
3: STI. Everybody don't know what that is. STI.
2: See? Sexually transmitted infection. I told you what it was.
3: All right. Now, Antoine is a big-time gossiper down at the barbershop. Okay?
2: This stuff starts.
3: He's a big-time gossiper down there. He got everybody business out in the street, and we've seen these kind of people before. He messy. All right? Mm-hmm. But let me just try to give you a little something. Black men don't tell other black men to hush. Hush is not a word we use. We don't use hush. Okay. We use shut the blankety blank up. We use that. You know what I'm saying? Okay. So hush, I'm a little worried about you. You know, here's what you got to understand about Antoine.
2: What?
3: Antoine living with you because of what? Because he divorced.
2: Yeah.
3: Why? Because he was over there messing with her.
2: Mm-hmm.
3: See, his ex-wife don't even want him. It's the reason why Antoine by himself and living at y'all house. Now he ain't got nowhere to stay. Therefore, now he got to find somewhere to stay. Hopefully, the guy that came by the barbershop talking smack, I guess he gonna have to stay over there with him.
2: Yeah.
3: What you think?
2: Yeah, he's out.
3: And be amongst the STD. Let me see how many more STDs
2: I can pull up. All right, hang on.
3: I didn't get all of the names that I wanted to get.
2: Thank God. All right, coming up, we'll have part two of the strawberry letter response coming up at 23 minutes after the hour, right after this.
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0: 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All right, it's time now to recap today's Strawberry Letter. The subject is, I told him to hush. Okay, so a man wrote in, a married man. His wife's brother, whose name is Antoine, is separated from his wife. So Antoine is living in this man and his wife's house. His wife is Antoine's sister. Okay, so Antoine owns an upscale barber shop. Somehow word got out that sexually transmitted infections are going around with this one particular client. And so Antoine told his brother-in-law, who he's living with, that that's the case. The brother-in-law said, well, maybe his wife gave it to him. All right. It got back to the husband. The husband came to the brother-in-law's house, who is a police officer, who is one whole foot taller than this husband. And he told him, don't keep his wife's name out of his mouth, more or less. So anyway, after all this stuff happened, the husband went and told Antoine he could no longer live in their house. So now Antoine has no place to go, and the husband doesn't care. The wife got on Antoine's side. Husband told her she could leave with Antoine too. And now the husband is asking, is he wrong for putting Antoine out? That's the case. Tommy said, upscale barbershops and STIs don't go together. And a whole lot.
1: That doesn't seem like a combination to me.
0: And Junior, you say what?
2: As a person that has spent a lot of time in barbershops, my brother and them own a barbershop. My playbill own a barbershop in Houston. I know what go on in the barbershop. Whatever happens, this is going to come out at this barbershop. Don't care if you lose your car, your job. Everybody in here know. But we definitely know if you got a STI and you come here, there's a lot of moving around. You ain't got that many friends in here.
0: Once
2: you come in, people start getting up. We got masks on. Everybody look like Michael Jackson. We all got gloves on. Everybody got a glove. We ain't touching you. You in the front of the barbershop, we all in the back. You come to the back, we go to the front. We're not being by, because we don't know how you got it.
0: Uh-huh.
2: Because you didn't do nothing wrong. You know, this is the problem. You ain't do nothing wrong. And everybody just did it. Well, ma'am, if you didn't your wife had it. Some way it got in there. I'll tell you what, you didn't get it by eating a salad. We know that. We didn't get that. We already got something for that. That ain't what happened to you. Somebody did something that we ain't crazy. You get in the chair. We brushing you off with a long handle broom. Just get all this hair off you. Get this hair off of you. We not touching you.
0: Leave
2: we not
0: floor.
2: Doing this. You know what I'm saying? Every time you come around, people start scratching their neck. It's like, why am I itching?
0: They start itching. Yeah.
2: Everybody, this is a real itchy letter. This is like, ooh, because something is wrong here. This is not normal. And yeah, if the dude with the STI, you have every right to talk to him in your house how you want to talk to him. You can't tell you don't bring your wife's name up no more in your house. That's crazy.
0: Right.
2: Is you crazy? And you in here infected? I'd have Lysol'd you down. You need to be quiet. Hush. Coming in here contaminating my area. You gonna Lysol you down.
0: Are we missing the point?
2: Take all this.
0: Mm-hmm.
2: And where's your antibiotics? You can't come here talking without your antibiotics. Where's your antibiotics at? You been here free talking without antibiotics. You need to take your pill every 6 hours. We know.
0: But are we missing the point, guys, that the man's wife is cheating on him?
2: No, we're not missing the point.
1: No,
2: he
1: don't
2: want to believe that. That's something he don't want to believe.
0: Yeah.
2: My wife would never. Mm-hmm. Oh, yes, she did. Where do you mostly get these STIs at? Anybody know?
1: No, I don't.
0: Where?
2: Okay, well,
1: where?
2: If anybody go in that back room at the strip club, have you seen them come out there scratching? Somebody's back there. And your wife back down there.
0: Oh, my goodness.
1: Is that where you get it at?
2: That's where they're coming out at. Your wife was back there in that back room down there. You ain't getting this at restaurants. Nope, they got health inspectors. They would have saw that.
0: So he's in denial then about his wife. He's in denial.
2: Yeah. He went to the restaurant and the health inspector would have saw that, turn that black light on. Who is that scratching? You saw the scratch mark. It's him. is up. They would have been
1: checking everybody but his wife.
0: Yeah, he's everybody in denial about his wife. Yeah, he definitely is in denial.
2: How can you be that crazy?
0: Yeah.
1: But didn't he say? Didn't he say, "Keep my wife out your mouth"? Don't nobody want your wife in their mouth.
2: Don't nobody even.
0: Oh my God!
2: You think you the only one you gonna be with her forever?
0: Don't ever. He told me not to ever mention his wife again and spread lies about her. That's
2: what
0: he
2: said. What was his wife name again, Tom?
1: No, that ain't what's been spread. That ain't what's been spread.
2: Yeah.
1: It's something else been spread.
2: Yeah.
0: Wow.
2: We just trying to figure out what that is.
0: And how little is this man?
2: Where's your next doctor's appointment? What is that? You know that? Don't even know. You keep talking to us.
1: And you're too short for chlamydia.
0: Right.
2: Shut up. Oh, my God.
0: We need to see your papers, Junior.
2: Yeah, we ain't no paperwork.
0: This is a lot. And how did they find out?
1: You don't think it don't take long?
2: No, I said he was itching the whole time. Why is he just itching?
1: The first day he put that calamine lotion on it, thinking it was going to do it.
2: That didn't work.
1: First
2: the mosquito bite poison.
0: People still use calamine lotion.
2: I saw these black bumps breaking out on your face. Why are these black bumps showing up? What is this on your face?
0: This is up, Junior.
3: Don't
0: say too much.
3: Else.
0: Yeah,
2: we're just looking at you. Break down.
0: All right, guys, listen. Leave your comments on today's Strawberry Letter on Instagram and Steve Harvey FM. 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

0: 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Junior, what you got for us?
1: Well, sure, let me tell everybody about a couple of shows I have coming up. First of all, August 15th in Jackson, Mississippi, I'll be at the Thalia Mara Theater in Jackson, Mississippi. Hello, my man, Tony Roberts, man. Tony Roberts. Ooh. That's a fool. Crazy.
2: He is a fool.
1: Crazy fool.
3: That boy's straight ignorant right there.
1: Then we're going to backdoor it again. With your man right here, Mark Curry. Mark Curry, ignorant. You talk about straight ignorant.
3: Mm-hmm. And then, funny. Yes, sir.
1: And then TK Kirkland, also another one.
3: More ignorant.
1: And then I'm going to be hosting it. And that's right, going to be on August 15th.
3: Stupid ignorant.
2: Yes.
1: And then on August 22nd, I will be in Lansdowne, Pennsylvania. And everybody in the Philadelphia area, come on out to the Lansdowne Theater with Earthquake, Kim Whitley, my man Guy Torrey, and Darren Fleet will be hosting along with myself, man. We're going to have a great time. So everybody, all the tickets are available on Ticketmaster.com. That's what we're going to be doing.
0: All right, Junior.
1: Thank y'all. Let's get to it. The ESPYs are tonight. Anybody excited? It's sports' biggest night.
3: We didn't know it was coming on, and wouldn't know if you didn't tell us.
1: Well, you know, it's coming on tonight, but you know, of course, you know, the New York Knicks is gonna be a big feature of this. They're probably gonna win awards. You know, Miles Garrett, you got Aja Wilson. You know, they got some people in there I didn't know that was going to be in there, like some people from skiing. I can't say their names. They from other countries. They cross-country people, you know, stuff like that. It's very, very different. It's not going to be what y'all think it is.
3: Who's hosting?
1: The young man from Saturday Night Live. He does the Manifesto impression. Carlos or something like that.
2: I don't know. Let's see.
1: Can't think of his name is. But I wanted to ask y'all a question, though. I do have a question I want to ask y'all. If you could sit down with your favorite athlete, who would your favorite athlete to sit down and talk with? Who would be your favorite athlete?
0: Michael Jordan.
1: Okay, sure. That was easy for you. Right? Michael Jordan.
2: Yes.
1: Carla.
2: Favorite athlete, either Serena Williams, and I love LeBron James.
1: Serena Williams.
2: But if I sit down with LeBron.

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1: This is from Vashti in Louisville. Vashti says, I woke up at 4 a.m. and my husband was on the couch knocked out wearing his headphones. His phone was in his hand and I noticed that he had two missed calls from a number that wasn't saved in his phone. I'm guessing he was on the phone with a woman and fell asleep and she tried to call him back twice. I wrote the number down, but I'm scared to call or text that number. I am scared of what I might find out. Should I send a text or call that number or let it go? Wow.
2: Oh, Lord.
1: Yeah.
2: These women with these, they want to be CSI. Then they get the information. Now they want to hold it. I don't know what you want to do with the information. I say you let it go.
1: Of course you would say that.
2: You know what, though? I shouldn't. It don't even matter. You finna call this number. You gonna call our text.
1: And she
2: You gonna do it. You gonna do it. So you gonna find out whatever it is going on. And now, but I want to ask you this though. Then what? What you doing after that?
3: What you doing right after that?
1: Well,
2: right after that.
1: She's got to process it. Yeah. And what, Carla? What were you gonna say? Go ahead.
4: First of all, we gonna call.
1: Yeah, what you write the number down for?
4: And when she picks up, hello.
2: Yeah, see, that sound.
4: Yes, hello, why are you calling my husband at 4 a.m.? And then you call them back. What's happening? So we have that conversation. Then after she gives the information that she's going to give, then I do the rest of the information and conversation with my husband about his conversations at 4 a.m. with another
3: woman. That sounds
4: so
1: and about him being on the couch with his headphones on, with his phone, and what are you doing?
4: Hiding.
1: Yeah,
4: hiding
1: for sure.
4: Audio.
1: Yeah. No,
2: I think that man was watching a movie. That's what I think. I think he was watching Netflix or something. He was like, that's what I do at 4 in the morning. I watch Netflix. I think he was watching a Netflix movie.
4: And the star of the movie called him.
1: Okay.
2: Yeah. It could be. You know?
4: It could be. Hey, what are you talking about?
3: See, why she just can't let it go? Here's my question. Where you find a pen at 4 in the morning? Don't nobody find pens at 4 a.m. to be writing nothing down. Look, I've been looking for, I can't find a pen until at least after 8. And never before 5.
2: Why she said she wrote the number down.
3: Yeah, you wrote the number down. And he was talking about, when you found a pen right then?
4: You're so stupid.
1: She sleeps with a pen. She sleeps with her pen.
3: Come on now.
1: All right, you think she should let it go. Wrong answer, guys.
4: Not.
1: All right, yeah. All right, we have time for another one. This is from Tanhula and Petersburg. Tanula, I don't know. I spent a weekend with a new guy and we stayed in our suite most of the weekend since he is married. From Thursday to Sunday, he only showered one time. I kept teasing him about getting in the shower with me and he said no each time. He said his deodorant lasted 72 hours and he was mostly lounging around, so he didn't need a shower. I didn't smell him, thank goodness, but I think it's gross. He's perfect in every other way.
4: Is he really?
1: Should I overlook this? Okay, how is this married man perfect that doesn't shower? Nasty married man.
2: How are we overlooking this?
1: Ew. This is
4: okay,
1: nasty.
4: So
2: don't say that. Come on. What deodorant is 72 hours though? Which one is that?
1: Who knows? I don't know.
2: I don't even want to try that.
1: Even if it says it, we're not doing that.
4: So let me get this straight. The problem for you, Tommy, is his hygiene, not the fact that he's married.
2: Huh?
4: Hygiene. That's your issue.
1: Her issue.
4: And her issue, not the fact that he's married. That's not a problem.
2: That's not what we're concerned about. She's concerned about how he smells.
1: Uh-huh.
2: You know, that wasn't the subject at hand. The subject at hand was him and this 72-hour deodorant. I don't know if this is Tussie mixed with Mitchum. I don't know what he got on. I don't know what this is.
1: Take your nasty self back to your wife. Junior, quickly, anything to add?
3: That Tommy just said. It makes sense to me. It's not the subject at hand.
1: All right, guys, thank you. Coming up in 20 minutes after, we'll have more of the Steve Harvey Morning Show right after this.
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0: All right, Mr. Samsung.
2: Yeah,
3: with your Spidey
1: senses. Now, what's crazy is mm-hmm. you know, doing Halloween back in the day, I was a Spider-Man. I ain't gonna lie to you. Back in the day, I was a kid, I did have a Spider-Man suit on, the whole thing.
0: Did you have a Spider-Man sheets on your bed and all that, too?
1: I didn't have the sheets, sir.
0: Underwear,
1: And then, you know, the little thing that my mama bought me, you know, the web wouldn't come out like it was supposed to. I just was not a good Spider-Man. I tried to climb the wall, fell
0: Peter
1: off the
0: Parker,
1: wall.
0: Peter Parker, you know, no. Yeah. All right. Thank you, nephew. We'll have more of the Steve Harvey Morning Show coming up at 33 minutes after. We will play a round of Would You Rather right after this.
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0: 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It is time now for a round of Would You Rather. All right, guys, would you rather eat at Golden Corral alone, or would you rather eat Magic City wings with your ex? Let's get it popping off right at the start.
1: You know what?
0: Oh.
2: You gonna do Magic City?
0: Yeah. With your ex?
1: I don't care if she in there. There's other exes in there too. It's a lot of people in there.
0: The one who dumped you at the church?
1: Yeah, don't worry about that. That's okay though. I'm sinning now. I'm over it.
2: I'm at Golden Corral. What?
0: By yourself.
2: But yeah, you know why? Because that's where me and my daddy used to Golden Corral. Uh-huh. That was his spot. He wanted to go to Golden Corral. I was being there like, Daddy, are you serious? Are we really?
0: They don't have caviar here, Dad.
2: That was me and my pops hanging out in Golden Corral. I miss them days, boy.
3: Damn, my grandmother loved Golden Corral.
2: Them rolls is off the chain now. I got the chain.
3: Yeah.
0: Mm-hmm. Okay.
3: Very good. Very yummy.
0: All right. Would you rather expose every text message in your phone or every picture in your phone? Every photo. Which one?
2: I got 4,000 pictures in here.
3: Yeah.
2: You gonna sit here and go through this here?
0: Would you rather?
2: This Jordan playing baseball at 8. Here he is playing it at 9. Now he'll be playing football. Here goes Sidney cheerleading. He goes, you want to sit here and go through all my pictures? Yeah, you're welcome to do that.
1: Matter of fact, here go you. Here go you. Here you again.
2: See, here go together? You without your hair done. Remember that?
1: Yeah, here you.
2: Look at that.
1: Here you with your big chop. Remember that?
3: The big chop.
0: Or remember the big chop. All right. So you want all your text messages exposed. Okay. Would you rather be extremely handsome, but, no, there's always a but musty, or ugly, man, but you smell great?
1: Well, I'm already be, so I might as well go with that.
2: Be funky, y'all. I just can't.
0: So you're going to be ugly? You're going to be ugly?
2: You know what?
0: And smell good?
2: I guess.
3: What are you fighting for, man? Because
0: if you're ugly and clean, that's acceptable.
2: Maybe I'd just be musty and handsome, but just be by myself. I just can't.
0: You will be.
3: You will be.
0: You
3: sir.
0: Will be.
3: Yes, you will.
0: Whoa. You better get on over there with ugly and smelling good and clean and well-groomed and all
2: well,
0: that.
2: Well, my son came in the house the other day with two of his friends after playing outside. I was like, ooh. I wanted to take some deodorant out from under my arm and put it under there.
0: But does it confuse you at first? You don't know what it is. It's like an
2: onion.
0: What
2: is that?
0: Yeah, it's confusing at first. What is this smell?
2: That's them. That's
0: both it's little
2: of them.
0: Kids. Yes, yeah. It's little stinky kids. But they're so strong. Cute though. Yeah, they're strong. All right. Would you rather heavy rain daily for 1 month or thick fog daily for a month?
2: Oh, I can't do that fog. Give me that rain. I'm used to that rain. I'm from Houston.
0: Okay.
1: Yeah, right.
0: All right. All right, guys. That's today's round of Would You Rather. Coming up next, it is our last break of the day, and we'll close out the show with the Steve Harvey Morning Show right after this.
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1: Our last break of the day. 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Thank you, guys.
2: It's been a good day.
1: Yeah.
2: It's been a great day.
1: Thank you. We got to send some love out to our audience, though, for always listening, always riding with us, everything. Thank you. We love you. Thank you. We appreciate you so much. Did I interrupt you, Tommy?
2: You did. Don't worry about it. 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We

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1: To do at 48. Mm-hmm. I'm just blessed to be this far. Wasn't supposed to make it this far, but we here.
2: Amen.
1: And so whatever we do is going to be fine with me. It's going to be perfectly
3: right.
1: Fine, man. You know,
2: okay.
1: We so many battles I've faced and so many we've overcame.
2: Yeah.
1: And so, man, it's just a blessing anyway, man. God is good. It really is.
3: 48, boy. 48 going to look good on you, man. You're going to wear it well.
2: You know what I'm saying? That's really good.
1: So,
3: okay. Now, you turning 48. Let's slide on over here.
2: Don't make me beat you on the radio, okay?
1: Shirley.
2: Yes.
3: Come on, Sarah.
2: That's okay. She still look good at 95. men were still hitting on Abraham's wife Sarah in her 90s.
3: Sarah had it going
2: on. Good. Yes. Yes, Carly, you were gonna ask me something.
4: Well, I was going to ask you how or what are you gonna do for your birthday? Because okay, Junior's is Saturday, and then Shirley, yours is the following what?
2: Yeah, I think Tuesday, the 28th. Yeah, I think mine's on a Tuesday. Yeah.
4: Okay.
2: So I don't know yet. I think I'm going to dinner. I have a fabulous dress. It's between this dress and this jumpsuit, but I have this really pretty dress that I want to wear.
4: Uh-huh.
2: Yeah.
3: Mm-hmm. Quick question.
2: And so far, that's all. I've only gotten that far. Yeah.
3: On this dress or jumpsuit, how much skin is hanging in the item? That's what we have to ask you that. We have to ask you that.
4: Your business. She can
1: how
4: wear
1: much skin?
4: What she wants to wear at any age.
3: Half a shirt of the clothes, her stomach, all of them.
2: Well,
4: she got it going on.
2: Well,
3: she got it. It's contoured.
2: But I do say just because you can doesn't mean you should all the time. I mean, I do say that. So I have kind of cut back with the midriffs and all that. I have kind of.
3: You were wearing your little flat stomach. God, man, stop.
4: You I just saw you. Sure,
3: cut
4: you
3: back
4: mean,
3: on nothing.
2: But anyway, Junior, I'm going to piggyback on something you said. I'm blessed to be here. I'm blessed to still be able to do what we do every single day. I love doing what we do. I'm blessed just to be healthy and doing this. And I love it. I'm not, sad. I'm not unhealthy. I'm not sick. I mean, I have a little congestion right now because I ate too much dairy. We were on vacation, way too much ice cream. I really did.
3: But you're not on any medication, though, are you?
2: I'm not on any medication. Praise
3: That's
2: the Lord. I'm not. I'm really not.
3: Your nice thing looking nice.
2: It's clear. I got.
3: You can see your lamp and stuff.
2: Yeah, I got lamps, some flowers, and I think a box of tissue. That's it. But no, that's a blessing, that I am healthy. So, keep that up. Stay healthy. I still walk. I still do my weights. I still, do stuff like that that you should be doing at my age.
3: That's my mother is 84 and in the weight room 3 days a week.
2: I think that's lovely. Yeah. Your mom's a beast, though, Tom.
3: She's not playing.
2: she would kick everybody's butt on this show.
3: I wouldn't work out with her. They had us in a plank position. I held up for about 10 seconds and roll over. I was like, I can't do all this.
1: Mama's still planking.
2: That is awesome. Yeah,
4: that's
2: it really,
4: great,
2: really is.
4: Amazing.
2: Yeah. Mm-hmm.
4: Well, what about birthdays are a blessing. Junior and Shirley got your birthdays coming up. I guess I'm next up in the fall.
2: Yeah,
4: but we got a while. We got a while.
2: Yeah.
4: In the fall. And then it's, what's the order? And then it's Steve. No, then it's Monica. Monica's after
2: November.
4: Me.
2: Monica. Yeah.
4: Yeah. Monica and I are fall babies, October, November.
2: Yeah.
4: Then Steve in January.
2: Yeah.
4: He kicks it off.
2: Yeah.
4: And then
2: it's a milestone, too. A milestone.
3: I'm in May.
2: Yeah.
1: Yeah.
2: Yeah.
1: Tommy,
2: but
1: 60,
2: yeah.
1: Man.
2: Yeah.
3: What that look like? God.
1: It's going to look great.
2: Yeah. Look how you look now and look what you've come through, and survived and everything. Oh, my goodness. What a blessing just to be here.
3: It's a blessing.
2: Yeah,
3: it's a blessing
2: to
3: be here, man. I don't take none of it for granted. It is a true blessing to be here.
2: And that's why we thank our audience because, you have other choices and you're with us every morning.
4: No, you don't. You just listen to the Steve Harvey Morning Show on the iHeartRadio app and all that. That is That is your assignment.
3: In the words of my uncle, talk to God. He would love to hear from you. Until then, we'll see y'all tomorrow. Peace.

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0: 103.5 WRVO, some Century for you to wrap up over 40 minutes of nonstop music. How you doing? I'm Monique Jordan, a.k.a. Mojo. This is the Midday Vibe. Welcome, welcome. Happy Wednesday to you. Hump Day, one of my favorite days of the week, of course. Today, July 15th. Let's go ahead and get these nationals out of the way, all right? Today is National Hot Dog Day, National Gummy Worm Day, National Give Something Away Day, National I Love Horses Day. I don't know about that one. National Social Media Giving Day and National Pet Fire Safety Day. All right. Coming up at 10:42-ish, we got birthdays and anniversaries for you. 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You can give me a call as well. Also, 12 o'clock, you already know DJ Frost is going to come in here and do his thing. Of course, the At Work Network Throwback Lunch Mix, and he gets it in too. All right, of course, within that is the At Work Network check-in. If you're jamming on a job, make sure you text lunch to 617-1035 for your chance to win lunch, compliments of Backyard Burgers. All right, so go ahead and do that. Let's see, what else? Oh, giveaways. Oh, you know I got them, right? I definitely do. So stick around for your chance to win. Oh, and I got a lot of giveaways today. Sure do. All right, let's get this thing started. You ready? Cool, I am as well. 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
2: Here's your forecast from News Channel 3. Partly sunny with highs in the mid to upper 80s and a pretty good chance of afternoon showers or thundershowers. Partly cloudy, lows.
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4: It's Sybil Wilkes with what we need to know. Public health officials are tracking a severe spike in cyclosporiasis, a parasitic infection causing misery via widespread bouts of explosive diarrhea across 31 states. The Centers for Disease Control and Prevention is actively scrambling to locate the exact contamination source, noting that Michigan, New York, Ohio, and North Carolina remain as the hardest hit areas. But they're asking you to be very careful, especially with those fresh fruit and vegetables. A new statewide survey shows African American Congressman Byron Donalds commanding an overwhelming 40-point lead in Florida's gubernatorial Republican primary. The Tyson Group poll puts Donalds at 48% support among primary voters, with his numbers climbing even higher among senior citizens and frequent Fox News viewers. I'm Sybil Wilkes. Be informed, be empowered.
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0: 1035 WRVO. That's Eric Bellinger, Cry in Front of You. I'm Monique Jordan, aka Mojo Mid-South. You already know the Down South Rodeo Association presents the second annual Oxford Open Black Rodeo. This is going on Saturday, July 25th at the Lafayette County Multipurpose Arena. Now, this is in Oxford, Mississippi again. We got tickets. 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All right, keep it where you got it. Coming up, birthdays and anniversaries later on this hour. If you got one, you still got time to get yours in, 617-1035. And I got Chris Brown coming up a little later. Either way, you know the deal. Hang out with your girl. But 1035wrbo. Good morning.
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1: Hey, this is Monique Jordan. 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
1: Here's your forecast from News Channel 3. Partly sunny with highs in the mid to upper 80s and a pretty good chance of afternoon showers or thundershowers. Partly cloudy, low 70s.
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3: You know, it's funny, when I think back to what the typical American dinner looked like when you and I were kids, there's usually some kind of meat featured at the center of the plate. Vegetables are there, but often thought of as a side dish. More and more, though, we are coming to realize that a plant-based diet, with little or no meat even, is going to be a healthier way to eat for just about everyone. New study out of the University of Hawaii Cancer Center found that eating a high-quality plant-rich diet that includes whole grains, vegetables, and fruits may prevent cognitive impairment even when people start that diet in their late 50s and 60s. Yeah, it's important to make sure you're getting enough protein, fats, complex carbohydrates. Just because you cut out or even cut back on meat, though, is not a license to eat whatever you want. Focus on eating whole, real foods. I'm Dr. Sanjay Gupta, helping you live a better life.
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Rihanna with Energy. I'm Monique Jordan, Nika and Mojo, hanging out with you on this Wednesday, midday vibing and things. Speaking of energy, I hear the energy at that R&B tour is crazy. Chris Brown, Usher, they are going bananas on that tour. And I can't wait. You know the countdown is real, right? Oh, yeah. July 25th, it goes down in Nashville. You got your tickets? You better go get them. Here's Chris Brown going crazy on 103.5 WRBO.

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0: 103.5 WRBO. Genevieve, along with Jordan Ward. The name of the song is called Waiting Room. Monique Jordan hanging out with you, midday vibing and things on this Wednesday. All right, y'all. It's time for birthdays and anniversaries. What I do is I shout out national celebrities that are celebrating birthdays, and then I'll let you know of the local celebrities that are celebrating birthdays as well. And of course, birthdays and anniversaries are brought to you by the Mississippi Lottery. All right. So today we're going to kick it off with Eddie Griffin. He's celebrating birthday 58. Happy birthday to him. Forrest Whitaker, 65. Happy birthday. Rapper Jim Jones is 50 years old today. Comedian Gabriel Iglesias is 50 as well. Also celebrating a birthday today is wrestler Marty Wright, 62. Happy birthday. Kickboxer Tristan Tate is 38. Happy birthday. Also celebrating a birthday today is Jim Rush, 55. Scott Foley, 54. Diane Cougar, 50. Amy Carrero is 38 years old. Happy birthday to them. Locally, gotta say happy birthday to Jeffrey Moss, celebrating a birthday. Marcus Camden, happy birthday to you. Scott Hamilton, celebrating a birthday. David White, happy birthday to you. DJ Urban Soul, celebrating a birthday today. Happy birthday. Gotta say happy birthday to Leo Bennett, celebrating a birthday today as well as Karen Russell, Michelle Jones, and Tanya Denise Johnson. Happy, happy birthday. If you're celebrating a birthday or anniversary today and I missed you, I apologize. Hopefully, though, you're having a wonderful day. All right, keep it where you got it. Coming up, got some TI for you. Stick around with 103.5 WRBO. 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
3: Everyone poops. It's not just the name of a classic potty training book. It's a universal truth. Even though everyone does it, almost no one wants to talk about it. Dr. Tricia Pasricha wants to change that. She's the author of a new book. It's called You've Been Pooping All Wrong. And she says there are three critical P's of pooping. The first is propulsion. Both the voluntary push you exert and the involuntary contractions that happen naturally within your body. Top line, when you feel the need to go, don't hold it. The second P is pliability, which refers to stool softness. The keys to this one are making sure you're drinking enough water and eating enough fiber. And the last P is for pelvic floor. If you can get your knees up above your waist while you're on the toilet, like on a stool or a garbage can or a stack of books even, that can make all the difference. I'm Dr. Sanjay Gupta, helping you live a better life.
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4: Here's your forecast from News Channel 3. Partly sunny with highs in the mid to upper 80s and a pretty good chance of afternoon showers or thundershowers. Partly cloudy, low 70s tonight. Rain begins to taper off tomorrow. I'm News Channel 3 weather expert Todd Demers.
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Willie Clayton down at the trail ride. Got to send that one out to Linda. Also got to say what's up to Zachary. Thank you so much for hanging out with your girl. Here's Tone Stiff with Fly 103.5 WRBO.

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1035 WRVS and SWV kicking off your 11 o'clock hour. I'm Monique Jordan, nigga, and Mojo calling 10. 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Call a 10, hit me up. I got you. Here's October London. Touch on me, baby. Stick around.

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0: 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Monique Jordan hanging out with you. Of course, that was the new one from Dave Hollister called Voodoo Magic. I'm Monique Jordan, aka Mojo, hanging out with you midday vibing and things. Gotta say congratulations to Rodriguez Higgies. Yeah, I can say his last name now. Don't look the way it sounds, but I got it. Definitely got it. Anyway, he won tickets to go check out the second annual Oxford Black Open Rodeo in Lafayette Country Multipurpose Arena. There we go. That's going on July 25th. Congratulations to him. More winning is definitely coming up. Keep it locked in. And I'm going to tell y'all something right now. Okay? Coming up in the 12 o'clock hour. Yeah, I got another line from somebody's song, whether it's Usher or Chris Brown, because I got another pair of tickets that I'll be giving away today in the 12 o'clock hour. So with that being said, make sure you're listening out so you can tell me what song I'm going to quote to you, okay? Okay. Coming up, got a request for some Aaliyah. I'm going to try and do that. I'm going to definitely try and do that. I got some St. Harrison coming your way, as well as, we'll do some Mike Clark Jr. Either way, hang out with your girl. 1035 WRVO. Good morning.
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3: Here's your forecast from News Channel 3. Partly sunny with highs in the mid to upper 80s and a pretty good chance of afternoon showers or thunder showers. Partly cloudy, low
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I like that. The more I hear it, the more I like it, too. Snoop Dogg with Step. I'm Monique Jordan, aka Mitchell, of course, featuring Swiss Beats. All right, so look, have you ever noticed when you kill an ant, there's more ants? There's a reason for that. I didn't know either. Stick around. I'm going to tell you all about it. It's crazy, too. Also coming up, I got that new one from Omarion, The One. But right now, your request for Prince, When Doves Cry. Stick around. 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

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That's the latest from Omarion. All right, so about these ants. 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Anyway, here's Victoria Monet.

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103.5 WRVO, Keisha, Cole, Lil' Kim, and of course, Missy Elliott. I'm Monique Jordan, aka Mojo. DJ Frost is coming in about 5 minutes. Right now, some Keith Sweat off the request lines. Stick around. Yeah.

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2: All right, y'all, you know what time it is. 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I'm Monique Jordan. That's DJ Frost over there getting it in, baby, of course. Is brought to you, well, the At Work Network Check-In is brought to you by Backyard Burgers. So get on my list, 617-1035.

this week. Could be you. All right. Today, we're going to kick it off with Waste Pro out there in South Haven, Mississippi. Thank you so much for checking in. Perimeter Transport. Three women and a truck checking in. Got to say what's up to Mid-South Food Bank, Brevard Royale GMC, South Haven Middle School checking in, City of Memphis, Fire Prevention Office, Code Enforcement, and General Services. Got to say what's up to Legend Intermodal. Thanks a lot for checking in. My 911 operators, BPI Packaging, City of Germantown checking in, Games Workshop, how y'all doing? 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Part 2 coming up.

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1: All right, y'all. It is time. It is time. So what I'm about to do is I'm going to give you a quote of a song from somebody's song. It's going to be either Chris Brown's or Usher's. I'm going to give you that quote. When I do it, you're going to be caller 10, and you're going to tell me the name of the song and who it is. Once you do that, somebody's going to win tickets to go check out Chris Brown and Usher. Okay? You ready? All right, here it goes. It's a long way down. We so high off the ground. Sending for an angel to bring me your heart. Girl, where you come from? Call a 10. Tell me the name of the song and the artist. You got those Chris Brown tickets. Go ahead and do that right now. And Usher, by the way. All right, do that right now. Let's keep on with the mix. Stick around.
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1: 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You a caller number 11. Caller 10 got it wrong. All right, so I'm about to give you the quote to the song. You're going to tell me who it is, and you're going to tell me the name of the song, okay?
3: You

All right, y'all. Part two of the At Work Network check-in. Mallory Station Post Office, thank you so much for jamming on a job. Central Holland, what up, Debbie? Thank you so much for jamming on a job. Knowledge Quest, hey, ladies. Thanks a lot for jamming on a job, as well as Advanced America. Hey, ladies out there in Olive Branch. Thanks a lot for checking.

0: Hey, okay, so look, you call a 10. Now, what I need for you to do is identify the song. You got to tell me the artist and the name of the song, and you will win tickets to go check out Chris Brown and Usher in Nashville, okay?
1: Okay.
0: All right, here it is. It's a long way down. We so high off the ground. Sending for an angel to bring me your heart. Girl, where did you come from? All right, there you go. Name the song and the artist.
1: That's Chris Brown, but is it Say Goodbye?
0: No, I'm sorry. That's not it. You, it is close, but that's not it.
1: Dang, okay.

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0: Okay, you done got lucky because you caller 11. The 10th caller didn't get it right. So I'm about to give you the quote to the song. You're going to tell me who it is, and you're going to tell me the name of the song, okay?
1: Okay.
0: All right, here it goes. It's a long way down, we so high off the ground, sending for an angel to bring me your heart. Girl, where did you come from? Now, I need the name of the song and the artist.
1: Forever by Chris Brown.
0: There you go. Congratulations.
1: Thank you.
0: You are welcome. So you got those tickets, girl. You got to be hanging out with Chris Brown and Usher July 25th in Nashville. Who is this?
1: Tracy.
0: Congratulations, Chris. You and a guest are in there. Tell everybody what station just hooked you up.
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0: Hello.
1: Hey.
0: Hello. It's Chris.
1: Chris, how you doing, Chris?
0: I'm doing okay. I'm putting on my grad shirt while I'm off my actual job today.
1: Okay. Well, I definitely appreciate you rocking out with me while you ride, Sharon, and doing your thing, okay?
0: Oh, yes, ma'am. Yes, ma'am. Thank you. Thank you.
1: You're welcome. Now down to business. You call it 10. Congratulations.
0: All right.
1: No problem. I got a pair of tickets for you and a guest to go to the Cannon Center to check out PJ Morton. This is going on Thursday, July 23rd. Congratulations.
0: Thank you. My wife, she'll love it because we went to one of his shows last year and it was fantastic.
1: Is that right?
0: Well, I think it was the year before last.
1: Okay. Okay.
0: It was fantastic.
1: Well, either way, he is the bomb and you and your wife are in there. Congratulations again. Tell everybody what station just hooked you up. Anytime.
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1: Here's your forecast from News Channel 3. Scattered showers, isolated thunder showers, keeping our temperatures in the mid and upper 80s today. A few showers linger this

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1035 WRVO, DJ Morton with Mutual. I'm Monique Jordan, aka Mojo Man. Had a lot of things going on today. Oh, including Tucker. You know he's going to be here this weekend, right? He's going to be at the Al Casino in Lula, Mississippi. Call at 10. You want to go see him? I got your tickets. Yeah. Yeah. Call at 10. Hit me up. Here's Montel Jordan.

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nothing about a conservative regular girl that still can be thorough as don't need you. 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
2: Hello.
1: Hey, who's this?
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1: Cassandra, how you doing today?
2: I'm doing wonderful. How are you?
1: 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Thanks for asking. 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
2: On my way home.
1: Okay, okay. 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
2: Thank you very much.
1: 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Of course, one night only tour rolls into the Owl Casino in Lula, Mississippi. This is going on this weekend, this Saturday, okay?
2: All right.
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0: 103.5 WRBO, Eric Bellinger, Cry in Front of You. I'm Monique Jordanica and Mojo, hanging out with Jonas Wednesday, midday vibing and things. Busy day it was. All right, so look, September is Prostate Awareness Month, right? Well, in honor of that, we want you to lace up your walking shoes and join us for the Blue Hope Walk for Prostate Awareness, presented by Toyota of Hernando. All right, it's going on Saturday, September 26th at Latimer Park in Horn Lake, all right? The walk is approximately 1 mile long, making it a great event for participants of all ages and fitness levels in honor of people that might have gone through or even going through prostate cancer or any type of prostate issues, okay? But, ladies, what we need to do is drag the men in. Because, you know, men really don't like going to the doctors. We know. But we need you to come on out and do this walk. And after the walk, stick around because there'll be food trucks, there'll be live music and health screenings, along with vendors, exhibits with family and friends. You need to come on out, seriously. Make steps toward awareness and hope. 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For vendor registration information, right? 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Got some Chris Brown and Leon Thomas coming up. Before I get out of here, stick around.
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2: Here's your forecast from News Channel 3. Scattered showers, isolated thunder showers, keeping our temperatures in the mid and upper 80s today. A few showers linger this evening.
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2: You know, it's funny, when I think back to what the typical American dinner looked like when you and I were kids, there's usually some kind of meat featured at the center of the plate. Vegetables are there, but often thought of as a side dish. More and more, though, we are coming to realize that a plant-based diet, with little or no meat even, is going to be a healthier way to eat for just about everyone. New study out of the University of Hawaii Cancer Center found that eating a high-quality plant-rich diet that includes whole grains, vegetables, and fruits may prevent cognitive impairment even when people start that diet in their late 50s and 60s. Yeah, it's important to make sure you're getting enough protein, fats, complex carbohydrates. Just because you cut out or even cut back on meat, though, is not a license to eat whatever you want. Focus on eating whole, real foods. I'm Dr. Sanjay Gupta, helping you live a better life.
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7: It's Sybil Wilkes with what we need to know. President Trump's former defense attorney, Todd Blanche, faced intense Senate questioning in his bid to become the next U.S. Attorney General today, answering tough questions on the department's Jeffrey Epstein files, amongst other issues. Globally, U.S. forces launched a fresh wave of military strikes against targets in Iran, attempting to degrade capabilities used to attack commercial shipping in the Strait of Hormuz. At home, President Trump is pushing back against ICE officials, demanding the agency immediately reinstate traffic stops after immigration administrators briefly paused the practice following two fatal shootings in 1 week. Finally, hip-hop artist Travis Scott is facing a civil lawsuit in Miami from multiple luxury yacht crew members who allege assault, battery, and false imprisonment following an intoxicated dispute in 2024. I'm Sybil Wilkes. Be informed. Be empowered.
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Chris Brown and Leon Thomas wrapping up my time with Fallen. I'm Monique Jordan, aka Mojo. I had a good time, but baby, I got to go. DL Hughley is up next, and I'm going to leave you with Javon DeJuan and the Trap Stars. This is called You Ain't Gotta Be Scared. Stick around.

0: you set this on, hell?
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0: Happy birthday to a good friend of mine, the dear, dear dude, Eddie Griffin. Happy birthday to him. Happy birthday to Forrest Whitaker. Happy birthday to Damian Lillard. Happy birthday to Jim Jones, the rapper. Happy birthday to Sherry Headley, Lisa McDowell, and Coming to America. Happy birthday to Millie Jackson. Happy birthday to Gabriel Iglesias. Happy birthday to Brigitte Nielsen. She was a fine broad. Now she looks like a... she looks like David Bowie. Like now. Like right now. Happy birthday to Tristan Wiles, Michael Lee on the wire. Happy birthday to Tobias Harris, a cold piece right there. Happy birthday to Buju Banton, reggae, of course. Happy birthday to Stokely Williams. Happy birthday to Ariana Huffington from the HuffPost. Happy birthday to Scott Foley, Jake Ballard on Scandal. Happy birthday to John Stallworth, a receiver for the Pittsburgh Steelers. Happy birthday, posthumously. Sad, very sad, Christoph St. John. It would have been his birthday today. Happy birthday to him. Happy birthday to Albert Popwell. He delivered "I Gots to Know" line in Harry with Dirty Harry. Remember that?
4: Yep.
0: I gots to know. When you gots to know, you need to know bad.
5: Huh?
0: Gots to. We got a great show lined up for you. Jasmine will tell us what's trending. I, of course, will have a little note from the GED section. It's the DL Hughley Show.

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That'll be up after Chris Brown and Leon Thomas. 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

0: We're about 103 days away from the One Voyage Cruise, and I can hardly wait. We're going to be partying with a purpose with live performances from T.I., Keith Sweat, Eric Benet, Karen White, Rick Ross, King George, and we're going to have a dope-ass sail-away party with the legendary Kid Capri and more. 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It all starts with just $1,700 per person. 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Jasmine Sanders, what's trending?
1: Let me tell you what's trending. Wow, we saw this one coming. Some of us did. It's very unfortunate. I see where the Uncle Nearest company has made a change there. Remember Fawn Weaver? She is out as CEO.
0: Sad.
1: Very sad. Now, of course, social media is saying that they had it in for her all along because, you know, you can't have a black woman coming into a white man's, especially an old white man's business, and not only taking over, but, you know, creating new pathways of doing things and implementing social media and all the things and all of the changes that she implemented. And most importantly, doing it like right in their face. Whereas other people are of the belief that had she been more focused on the business, and less on social media, perhaps it would have been
0: different.
1: It's a cold
0: game.
1: It's a cold game.
0: The game is the game, though.
1: The game is the game. And I would imagine, you know, I got the opportunity to interview her, and she talked about how, you know, it felt walking into these meetings where it was all, not just white men, but all white men who were not accustomed to having conversations with a black woman, much less a strong black woman, and how difficult it was. So I would imagine, you know, it might have been a little setup.
0: The game is cold.
1: The game is cold. Speaking of the game being cold, somebody talked to Boosie, yo boy. So apparently he's trying to recover $300,000 because he paid $600,000 to get a pardon, and it didn't work. He didn't get it. He's still waiting for it. Now apparently he chose a group of these guys who are far right, by the way, to help him get this presidential pardon from Trump.
0: So far right is a
1: yeah, it's far wrong.
0: They did it. You mean somebody on the far right actually did a darky dirty? Oh,
1: what?
0: No.
2: Yeah. No,
0: come on.
1: Yeah. $600,000.
0: I can gladly pay you Tuesday for a party today.
1: Yeah, so he done ran into a little snag, so I don't know what that's going to mean for him. But one thing's for sure, it's a painful lesson. Actually, two painful lessons there right there in trending. And of course, you know, I got to talk about the cruise just a little bit. I had the opportunity to talk to Karen White. I'm super excited about seeing her.
0: Superwoman. Can I tell you a story about Karen White?
2: You can tell it on the next break. We got to go.
1: Well, there you go. That's what's trending.
0: All right. We got a little note from the GED section. That's up in 15 minutes. It's the D.L. Hughley Show.
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1: I want to say the thing that I love about DL Hughley Show is that, first of all, he's a black man. I love his topic, and his show is awesome. 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

0: This is CNN Scott Jennings.
1: All the rumors about him being dead or brain dead or, you know, being his body's being hidden somewhere. I've seen all kinds of crazy things on the internet. That's obviously not true because he picked up the phone and called me, and that was a good thing.
2: You spoke with Mitch McConnell today. What did you talk about? What did he say?
1: We talked for about 17 minutes.
0: Now, I can't say with any level of certainty whether Mitch McConnell is dead or alive, but I do know that if you can talk to Scott Jennings and you can talk to Senator Thune for minutes, then you can make a video, not take a picture, this is the picture, proving that you're alive. If you can talk to them and show how viable you are to them, who you do not work for, you can talk to the citizens of the United States, specifically the citizens of Kentucky, that you're able to do the job. I don't know if he's dead or alive. I don't know if he's here or if he's not, but I do know this, that there is no other job in the United States of America where you can be absent for your job and not be expected for people to move on. You can't just no call, no show. Try that at your job. Try not showing up, not calling, not proving that something is wrong with you and keeping your job and expecting that you would keep your job. Nowhere else in this country, I don't care what you do, can you not show up or not show the ability or the willingness to do what it is that you were contracted to do. That contract is the oath that you swore to the people of the United States of America, specifically the people of Kentucky. Can you do your job? Are you capable of doing your job? Are you willing to do your job? And if you can talk to someone else, you can talk to the people who hired you. I also know something else, that Mitch McConnell has excellent health care coverage. Excellent. The finest in the world. So if he is in some kind of medical peril, that the medical apparatus he has will do the best, all that is possible to make sure that he has a positive outcome. That they are doing everything they can do to make sure that he is availing himself to whatever medicine has to offer. Can you say the same? Mitch McConnell has spent his life denying you the very, very medical coverage he has. Now he gets to not do his job or not be able to show up and do his work and still be safe. But he's denied you that very same thing. He has the coverage that he doesn't think you're good enough to have. He's all right. Are you? This is not theoretical. He has been integral in making sure that you do not get what he has. That you are not safe when he is. That you make sure that your family is not decimated under the weight of medical bills. Now, I don't know if Mitch McConnell's all right. I don't know if he's not. But I know that a large percentage of this country will not be if they have a medical emergency similar to his because of the very things he's done, the very decisions he's made. He's decided to make sure as a leader that he's all right, but you're not. And that to me says everything you need to know about Mitch McConnell.

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1: The Postal Service has raised the price of the Forever Stamp. The change comes as the agency says it's in the middle of a severe financial crisis amid rising operational costs. The price of a Forever Stamp is increasing by 4 cents from 78 cents to 82. When it was introduced in 2007, it was 41 cents, which, you know, marks a 100% increase in 19 years.
2: Yeah, but you can get 41 cents and mail something all across the country. Come on now.
1: Yeah, I guess that's true. If you're still mailing things.
2: Yeah, well,
1: I keep some Forever Stamps on hand just in case.
2: Yeah.
1: I mean, I don't.
2: But, you know, it's
1: I can't think of the last time I went into the post office, but.
2: Yeah.
1: You know. It's like it a Boy Scout, always prepared. So, a
2: long-term. If you got anything delivered through Amazon or. You know, through any, because they use the Postal Service a lot too.
1: Mm-hmm.
2: They're the number one customer.
1: Well, good for them. A long-term study has linked meniscus trimming to faster arthritis and more knee replacements. 3 times as many surgery patients ultimately underwent a total knee replacement. The research applies to middle-aged and older adults with degenerative tears, not acute injuries. It adds weight to years of data suggesting that for this group, the operation offers little more benefit than physical therapy.
2: Ah. So now you know.
1: Now you know.
2: Or you know. Mm-hmm. All right. So the question that we are asking today, this is very interesting. So, of course, Lindsey Graham suddenly passed on. It was a sudden illness. I didn't care that Lindsey Graham was a closeted gay man. I didn't. I just care that every time he came out of that closet, he only came out of that closet to hire gay prostitutes and the champion for, and fight for war.
1: Yeah.
2: So it was blowing stuff up. Now, if he came out of that closet with the little wand he had at Disney World, that'd be okay. But he doesn't.
1: Oh, he did have a wand at Disney
2: World.
1: Did. I forgot about that.
2: If he was waving that wand, you know, that would have been fine. But every time he comes out of that closet, somebody brown dies,
1: or loses, you know, some kind of benefit or
2: Man,
1: something.
2: No, yeah. I think he's a war. He was a warmonger. Mm-hmm. He was a hawk. I think he did very little. I think, and we talked about this, to eulogize means to speak well of. Mm-hmm. And I tell you what, you know that you're not missed. This is how you know that your life isn't what you wanted it to be. He ain't even been dead yet, and they already replaced him.
1: Oh, yeah, mm-hmm. With his sister.
2: That's so transactional.
1: Yeah.
2: And don't tell me his sister is a DEI hire.
1: Yeah.
2: She ain't never done nothing except be the sister.
1: She has
2: sister,
1: a little bit of political background, but not enough
2: not
1: to
2: enough
1: do
2: to be
1: this.
2: A senator. Yeah. And neither did Tim Scott. So they have 2 DEIs.
3: Yep. Yeah.
2: Don't talk to me again about that ever again. So do you think that there was foul play involved when Lindsey Graham's there? That's, you know, like right wing has conspirators, you know, conspiracies all the time. Like Barack Obama's one born here. People like being stuffed in a pizza.
1: Wait, what?
2: Oh, pizza yeah, restaurant. Yeah. I mean, come on. So, yeah, you know. Yeah. Do you think that there was foul play involved? I do think somebody clapped that dude. I personally do.
1: Yeah.
2: I personally do. So give us a call. Let us know what you think. 877-242-2426.
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2: 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We're going to get to your calls in a bit. 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

0: 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So, what do you think? 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That's 1-877-242-2426. It's the DL Hughley Show. And we're back.
1: You used to call me on my... You used to. Yeah.

0: cell phone. That was Drake, Hotline Bling. So do you think that there was foul play involved in Lindsey Graham's sudden death? We're going to go to our social media platform. What are they saying out there, Specie? Okay.
1: So we got Kingston from Baltimore. Now, with a name like Kingston, you know he's serious.
0: Yeah, man.
1: Yeah, man. So Kingston said, I don't know if foul play was involved, but it is interesting that his sister replaced him so quickly.
0: First off, they're almost against everything he was except the war part.
2: Yeah. Mm-hmm.
0: Like he said, when I go to heaven, God ain't gonna talk to me about whether I convicted. Well, when you go to heaven, he'll have a couple of other questions for you. If the book that you quote so often is to be believed.
3: Correct.
0: First he's gonna ask why Tim Scott.

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0: It is the D.L. Hughley Show, your 2026 edition. So I guess CNBC came out with the 10 worst states to live in. Mm. And every single one of them was won by Trump.
1: Yeah, they were all. Yeah.
0: And they all turned bad. Like, because some of them were in the, you know, whether it's the states people, the Texas is the Louisiana. I mean, Texas is the Tennessee, yeah. The Georgia's.
2: Yeah.
0: Have a lot of influx of people moving in.
2: Yep. A lot of them. And Tennessee was the worst, obviously. Yeah. Followed by Texas, Indiana, Louisiana, and Georgia. And they looked at the weight of crime, health care, air quality, child care, worker protections, reproductive rights, and civil rights laws.
0: Come on now. We got an all-white civil rights department.
2: Yeah.
0: So it's civil whites.
2: And by the way, rounding out that list was Utah, Missouri, Alabama, Oklahoma, Arkansas were at the bottom 10.
0: Every single one.
2: Every single one.
1: I knew Arkansas.
0: Meth is all up and through there, boy.
2: Yeah. Damn.
0: Yeah. All right, so do you think that that there was foul play involved in Lindsey Graham's sudden death? Jasmine, what do you think?
2: Absolutely. I think they
0: you have
2: they
0: a conspiratorial story.
2: I always do. I always do.
0: Point.
2: Absolutely, I do. And I believe there is some truth to some of it. I don't think that this government is nothing is beneath them. When they have finished using you and gotten what they
0: using
2: they will either get rid of you or they'll get somebody else.
0: I think that it was Russia or Iran.
2: I think it was Russia. If you recall, the very last thing he talked about was he said some terrible things about Putin. You know, but he talked about, you know, the war and how it's coming to an end and all the things that were going to happen. I was thinking to myself, somebody's sitting in a corner somewhere with their legs crossed like, give it about another hour.
0: I was talking about how the Iranians had that big funeral for the Ayatollah that they killed.
2: Yeah.
0: And then they swore revenge.
2: Yep.
0: It's hard to get a president, but it ain't hard to get a senator. That's I mean, I'm serious. If you're going to
2: No, you're right.
0: I feel worse for the 200 schoolgirls that no one says about that we killed. Because that's what happened. He never missed a war or a boy he didn't like. I'm just saying.
2: Oh, did you say no
0: care.
2: Boy?
0: I don't care.
2: I mean, well, he's gone now. He can't do nothing to you.
0: Yeah, I wouldn't care.
2: What's he gonna do?
0: I think he's a horrible human being.
2: Yeah.
0: I think that sometimes death makes the world better.
2: Yeah. Ooh.
0: I think if more dudes of that mindset went at the same time, we'd instantly be a better world.
2: Mm.
0: I see clouds of white. Let me just say this. I do. I think that mindset, that age, it's that age and mindset that roll back Roe versus Wade. It's that mindset, age and mindset that roll back voter rights protection. Look at how old they're the same age as him.
2: Yeah.
3: Mm-hmm.
0: Everything bad that has been legislatively passed have been at the behest of men like him.
2: Yeah. I'm just tired of old white men. I just want them to, you know.
0: I mean, I know you love your nana and papa, but the world be better for him for everybody else when he gone.
2: Yep.
0: So maybe you could say, just save their recipe. That'll be good. I mean, you know. Give us a call. Let us know what you think. Do you think that there was foul play involved in the sudden death of Senator Graham? 877-242-2426. Get into your calls in a bit. Right now, here's Usher's to D.L. Hughley.

touched, it wasn't enough. You get upset, we argue too much. We made a mess of what it used to be love. So why do I care? I care.

That, of course, was Usher Climax. So we're asking, what do you think? Do you think that there was foul play involved in the sudden death of Lindsey Graham? 877-242-2426. More of your calls directly. It's right now, it's T.I. on the D.O. Hughley Show. Rent.

0: that was another Voyage, One Voyage star performer, T.I. Let him know. So do you think that there was foul play involved in the sudden death of Lindsey Graham? What about you, Skip?
1: You know what? Probably. You know, hey, not, come on, man. Is Russia known for poisoning people and then all causing sudden deaths?
0: Well, there was a reason dozens of FBI agents were at his house, right?
1: Yeah.
0: It wasn't there to get those out, I'm sure.
2: Wow. Or were they? You gotta get rid of the evidence.
0: An exploding
2: Clean this
0: one.
2: Up.
1: Man.
0: How much of this am I gonna get away with? I'm just happy.
2: I think I'm you're at your limit.
3: We'll be playing a lot of music today. Let's put it that way.
2: Yes, indeed.
0: Yeah, well, taps.
2: Wow.
0: He's a horrible dude. No one is really saying anything. And then, man, Akeem Jeffries with his Smeagol looking ass. Booker.
2: Man, here's the thing about
0: genuflecting to a dude that was horrible.
2: I'm very disappointed in both of them because I think for a long time, I can only speak for myself, I really looked to them hoping that they would, you know, turn some things around. Hakeem Jeffries, remember? Because my vivid memory is of him rolling his sleeves up, ready to take on those January 6ers. And I was like, if he ever gets, you know, any kind of power, we're going to be good.
0: Well, he doesn't have any.
2: Cory Booker, same thing. Like, I was really rocking with him for a minute. Now I'm like, Cory, what is happening?
0: Oh, and by the way, Raphael wanted to champion the bill that got passed that made it where corporations couldn't buy single family dwellings in bulk. One of the reasons that affordability had gotten so out of control because they would buy these houses, drive the price up to make money. Mm-hmm. And so Raphael Warnock was integral in that happening.
2: Shout out to Raphael.
0: And so next time somebody asks, what have Denver done for you lately? How about NIL and that in the last couple? That pretty good, huh, Skip?
1: That's pretty good.
0: I would say.
2: I think
0: something for everybody, right?
1: Yeah, yep.
2: You got a basket full.
0: Junius, you think? What do you think?
3: Well, technically, only the good die young. So since he was so integral in their greater scheme of things, I don't think that.
0: He just was an amoral man.
3: Yeah, but
0: he knew what was wrong, and he just sold it all out. Because when would a closeted gay dude like that from South Carolina really have any power at all, unless his power was genuflecting?
3: Yeah, that's why I don't think anybody took him out.
1: It might have been somebody from the other side. Yeah, I
0: don't think it was America that took him out.
3: Because there are better higher targets that would have been a better look.
0: Can we stop putting? You know how they do the. They do this subcommittee hearings to confirmation hearings. Can we stop putting honorable in front of the people that are being submitted? Because the last thing they are is honorable.
2: Yeah.
0: Can we just put this wants a job, like something like that?
2: Well, my thing is, why do we even do it? Because really, at this point, it's performative, right? Because they're going to confirm them anyway. And all it does is make us angry when they put on display exactly everything that we think that they're doing, as in lying and covering up and cheating and stealing and all the things. And we get to see it now. And then they still get confirmed. Yeah. It's like, what's the point?
3: Yeah, and he's about to be disbarred anyway.
2: Taking up my time.
0: Yeah, you can't. Then you can work for the president of the United States. You just can't work for New York.
3: Yeah.
0: So you got another year and a half before you're doing. Ain't that something? You're going to be disbarred, and they are going to disbar.
3: Oh, yeah. Stop it. He's our top cop. For now.
0: Stop it.
2: It's like, we're going to show you just.
0: And
2: how
0: did you hear
2: the
0: goofy? Who's the dude who Tom Holman? They didn't have body cams because the government shut down. Hey, dumbass, we watched the government shut down when they were paying ICE and not paying air traffic controllers.
3: That's right. They never lost their money.
0: You remember that? So stop it. We're not stupid, you stuttering, babbling idiot.
2: Tell them again, D.L.
0: And let me tell you something. Why do Susan Collins and RFK Jr. have the same voice? You know when you lie, your voice leaves.
2: Yeah. You know why? It leaves a lot of film behind.
0: No, they do. They have the exact same voice.
2: Yes.
0: Every time I hear a talk, I want to play Let Me Clear My Throat. All right.
2: Are you done today?
0: Not at all.
1: Not even. We got a couple more hours. Let's go.
3: Just warm it up.
2: Skip, slow down. You don't want hours of this, do you?
0: I got a whole lot of more. Songs from Tupac, Anthony Hamilton, more of your calls are coming up in 10 minutes. It's the D.L. Hughley Show.
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0: That was Victoria Monet. Let me. So do you think that there was foul play involved in the sudden death of Lindsey Graham? We're going right to the phones.
1: Yeah, that was foul play done on that, man. The dude was set up. He went over there. Once he shook that hand, that was it. It was over for him. They got different ways, just like they poisoned Johnny Cochran. They can get to him.
2: Hi, my name is Robin, and I am from Charleston, South Carolina, and I have a very big opinion on this. I do think something foul play happened, and the minute they said that he was overseas and came back and got deathly ill, I already knew. For a person who has that much hatred in their heart for everything, has to have something done. I mean, he couldn't escape that one. And for him being up Trump behind the way that he is, and now everybody's after Trump, I feel they're going to start picking them all off. That's my opinion.
3: I think Lindsey Graham was a horrible human being. That's my personal opinion. And I'm just basing it on what he has done and what he has said. You know, Lindsey Graham, you know, he talked about, he said that black people couldn't have a good life in this country if they was a Republican. He praised segregation, you know. He could say he was a hawk, you know. He said, we are killing the right people. He's talking about the people in Iran. And he's a closet gay man. And we know he was gay. Lindsey Graham, I mean, I do think the Russia had something to do with it. I think Russia took him out. He was in Ukraine visiting with Zelensky about supplying them with more support. And I think Putin got to him. You know, Putin is notorious for poisoning people. And the fact of the matter is that Donald Trump don't give a crap about Lindsey Graham. And Donald Trump could be in on it, moving Lindsey Graham out of the way. So, yeah, I think they've done something to him. And I think Putin was involved in it.
0: Yeah, more of your calls coming back in just a few minutes on the D.L. Hughley Show right now. Here's Ari.

0: That, of course, was Ari Lennox, Pressure, I'll Say. Do you think that there was foul play involved in the sudden death of Lizzy Grahame? We're going right to the phones.
1: I really don't. It's sad, but I usually don't say this. But him and Mitch McConnell, people like that, I could care less. It's almost sad that I got to say it like that. I don't miss the one bit. Jesse Helms, Mitch McConnell, and Lindsey Graham are three people, and Donald Trump is doing that. I really don't care. I mean, no disrespect. I'm not wishing anything bad, but I don't care.
2: How much is D.L. Hughley probably paying Trump for living in his mind? Or is Trump paying D.L. or is D.L. paying Trump? You know, I enjoy listening to his show, but I'm just tired of hearing about Trump. Talk about something else. Talk about something exciting, something going on. You know, and I'm a black man, and he's going to sit there and talk about, you know, a senator being gay or being white, being old. You know, find something else good to talk about, not something bad, you know.
3: Well, I think sort of there was some shenanigans going on behind the scenes, but if Mitch McConnell didn't see it coming, probably then must have snuck up from behind.
0: All right, coming up, we got our feature. Welcome to the stage. We spotlight some of the funniest comedians in the entire world.
4: Oh, and beyond.
0: That's all that about.
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4: Yeah, see?
0: We got it for you in about 10 minutes. It's the D.L. Hughley Show.
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0: 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And we're back.

0: That, of course, was Michael Jackson, The Way You Make Me Feel. It's time for our feature, Welcome to the Stage, where we spotlight some of the funniest comedians. Some you know, some you do not. Today, welcome to the stage, Michael Jr.
1: Read the Bible a lot. Found out, right, I'm reading the Bible, found out Jesus had a little brother. Anybody know his name?
2: James.
1: That's right. When I read that, I was like, wow, Jesus, your big brother? How much pressure was that? How many times did he have to hear, how come you can't be more like Jesus, James? Because, you know, everybody probably thought that James could do the same thing Jesus could do, but he couldn't. He was just James. He wasn't James Christ. Remember the wedding banquet? Jesus turned water into wine. Everybody was amazed. It was delicious. It was the best at the banquet. They don't tell you about the next banquet. Jesus left early. They started running out of wine. Everybody looked at James. Hey, man, last time this happened, your brother made some wine, dude. You just gonna stand there with your sandals on? You're not gonna make no wine?
0: Hilarious. Coming up in less than 15 minutes, we're gonna be talking to an iconic performer on the One Voice Cruise. Mrs. Karen White will be here on the D.L. Hughley Show.
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0: she
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0: It is the D.L. Hughley Show, your 2026 edition. In case you are going to be in San Francisco, California, I'll be there this Friday and Saturday at Cobb. So come check me out if you take a notion. We're going to be talking to Jasmine. We're going to be talking to Karen Wright, and she's also going to be one of the iconic performers on the One Voyage cruise. The last cruise I played, one of the very last, she was on when her song was Superwoman, and she met a guy in the band, and they stayed together for a very long time.
1: Get on.
0: I met him that night, and I knew he was on it. She was on him, Jack. But they broke up recently.
2: Well, that's how it happens.
3: Kryptonite, huh?
0: But they stayed together for a couple of decades.
2: Yeah.
0: I was on that last cruise, so I know she on the hunt again, damn it. Let's see.
3: Her father used to live out here, I think, in Arlington, I think.

0: Yeah.
1: I don't know if he's still
0: around. Did you see Amy Coney?
2: Oh, Kemi Barrett, yeah.
0: And she was like, I had to wear bulletproof vests. Yeah. Well, why, Dizzy, did you make it easier to get guns?
3: Mm-hmm. Should have thought about
0: that. That's what I'm talking about. I explained to my kids what a bulletproof vest was. Well, how about the parents that have to explain to their kids what mass shooter drills are?
2: Yes, how about that? They're always like that. It's so they only care about themselves.
0: That is so trans. The thing about it is, and they're arguing for the very protections that they eroded. This is America, so don't act like it's just you took away people's you diminished women's a long settled law to diminish women's right to control their body. And what I can't stand is old dudes and women in menopause controlling fertile women's productivity. Your baby factory's been closed.
2: Wow, the baby.
0: You never had one. Like, they should not let menopausal women and dudes decide on what a fertile woman should do with her body.
2: Yeah,
1: especially
2: I agree with
1: dudes.
2: That.
0: If you got hot flash, dash your ass out this conversation. You shouldn't be in it. How the hell you deciding somebody's reproductive future when yours is all gone?
2: Yeah, I agree with that.
0: It's crazy, and you never had one. The dudes that never had one, why are menopausal women and old white dudes telling women and the coon in the bunch telling women about what their regulation should be on their body?
2: I mean,
0: I'm just asking a serious question.
2: Right. I mean, I hate when anybody tries to tell somebody what to do with a woman's body if you're not a woman.
0: Right.
2: But certainly, you know, if it's one of those things where, first of all, you're a man, and second of all, you're a woman, and this doesn't even, you know, involve you anymore.
0: After your baby-making factory is closed, your mouth should be too.
2: I don't know.
1: I wonder if Amy was explaining to her kids while she was explaining about this why innocent citizens are getting killed by ICE.
0: Yeah, ask her that. Ask her that.
1: I wonder if she was explaining that.
0: Yeah. I do not understand. First off, there should be an age limit. Old people are ruining.
1: Oh, well,
2: they
1: always
2: were. No, they are, but it's worse than
1: John that. Stewart had a bit on that. Was hilarious. He was talking about how old these old folks.
0: Forget all that.
4: Hey, gotta go.
0: And they become old and senile and still keep their jobs. I don't know for sure if Mitch McConnell is alive, but I do know this: there's no other job in America you could not call in for this much a time and not lose your job.
2: Yep, not answer some questions.
0: I know this: that whatever happens to him, he will not be in medical debt because he has the best medical insurance in the world.
2: Yep.
0: He will not be, and I know this: that man voted so that you could not.
1: And they live a long time. So.
0: Well, sarcophagus usually do. All right. I've done all I can for this break. The pillaging continues. It's just coming right back. It's the D.O. Hughley Show.
5: Yes. It was a beautiful day. It's going to be a beautiful night. Break out the champagne. Everybody get a glass. Let's start it off sexy. What do you say? And all the ladies say, and all the ladies say, I think I like that.

0: We are gearing up for this huge cruise. I absolutely love it. It's One Voyage 2026 this year. It's a party with a purpose, as always. But this time, it's aboard the Virgin Voyages Resilient Later, which I'm super excited about. I'm excited about going. I'm excited about seeing all the artists who are going to be there. But I am most excited about seeing someone that I love, I adore. I've always enjoyed her music. Please welcome Karen White, Superwoman herself.
1: Hey, girl, and I am excited about finally doing the dang on cruise.
0: Hold on. You mean to tell me the Superwoman herself cruise?
1: So, let me tell you why. What had happened was your girl had left the business for 18 years. So, since I've been back about 10. I have to say, leaving the business has shaped my whole life changing experience with just my whole music career. So, girl, I'm just happy to be back, be doing what I love. Don't get it twisted. When I left, it was a beautiful time. I raised my daughter. I flipped homes and interior design. I'm still, doing those things. But I get to be cute, get up on stage, and be as wild as I want to be.
0: You better go ahead and be cute, because let me tell you something. You looking good. Let me tell you right now. I'm trying to remember where I saw you last. And somebody said, you know, that's Karen White. I said, where? And I was like, oh, my gosh, she's just as beautiful as ever. And by the way, I think it's such a shame that we tend to kind of pigeonhole artists into just doing that. So I think it's a beautiful thing that you took that time to not only raise your daughter, but do other things and find things that you love so much. And now we get to see you all over again on this cruise, on this Resilient Lady, as we party with the purpose. So what better way to welcome you back into the fold, even though for us, you never left. There are going to be a ton of artists on the ship. You know, I'm looking forward to seeing so many people. Who are you looking forward to see?
1: Look, I'm just figuring out the list. They ain't really told me. I saw Tiara.
0: Well, let me run it down just a little bit. I'm not going to go through all of them, but let me just tell you to get you even more excited. T.I., okay. Rick Ross, Keith Sweat, Tony Terry's going to be on the cruise, yeah. 803 Fresh. Then we got some old school folks. You know, we talking about the SOS band, Lakeside, the Ohio Players. And then, of course, you know, Eric Benet. And then Anthony Anderson, Cedric the Entertainer, D.L. Hughley going to be there, Mr. Tendernism. I mean, it's going to be not a party with a purpose, but a party with a blast, because we're going to have some fun.
1: Ooh, oh my God. Okay. So you said all those amazing artists. I'm just happy to be amongst this beautiful event and the comedians. Let me tell you, when I left the business also, I did film and produced, and I have a film out right now with my partner Derek Muhammad. It's on Tubi right now. It's called Gale in the Storm. And it's about a legendary funk singer who's trying to get back in the game. So it's really loosely based on my life. So check that out. So I'm excited to just be amongst all of these amazing entertainers and fun family. I know you guys are going to have an incredible time. Y'all better get your tickets.
0: I know, that's right. Get your tickets, onevoyagecruise.com. You can also call 214-495-1963. And remember, I think the most important thing is we are having a good time. It is a party with a purpose, and that purpose is to support HBCU students through UNCF initiative. So we are so excited to see you, Karen. I can't wait. I might hop on stage with you when you get to the chorus of Superwoman, because let me tell you, FYI, I know you got some merch. I'm going to need you to get a sweatshirt. I want you to make a sweatshirt with Superwoman on it, because that would be the bomb diggity. I'm just saying. Not trying to tell you to do your business, but that right there, a hoodie with Superwoman on it, put me down for two or 200. Okay. Maybe I'll get them out. Oh, we'll see.
1: Definitely.
0: It's Karen White. We are super excited, and to see the Superwoman perform that and all of her other songs and the latest song that you have out, we're very excited. Don't forget, it's the Party with a Purpose. It's October 26th through November 1st. We are departing out of Miami, and it is aboard the Virgin Voyages Resilient Lady. So, Karen White, I can't wait to see you.
1: Oh, you too. It's going to be an amazing time. And thank you, sis, for all your love and supporting me, supporting your legendary artist. And
0: always.
1: Let's go.
0: Let's go, girl. Let's do it. Thank you so much, Karen. I really appreciate it. I'm looking forward to spending some time with you on the cruise.
1: All right. Me too.
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0: If watching TV has gotten way too complicated for you, then here's some good news. 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
1: Gotta be tough for a black dude to drive a NASCAR because the police keep pulling over speed. But I'm in a race. Don't pull that race car with me.
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0: That's going to wrap up this hour of Shoe Booty Hustle Moments. Now time to give a deserving someone the Shoe Booty of the Week Award.
1: And now, it's time for the Shoe Booty of the Week Award. Jay Williams is a former basketball player and ESPN television analyst.
2: We'll do it live.
1: He played college basketball for the Duke Blue Devils and professionally for the Chicago Bulls in the NBA. Basketball is my favorite sport. Unfortunately, his career was cut short after a motorcycle accident. So, why is Jay Williams this week's recipient of the Shoe Booty of the Week Award?
3: Why?
1: Jay gets the shoe booty because he said he enjoyed the event that made fun of Michelle Obama and it was better than the NBA Finals drama.
4: Boy, have you lost your mind? Because I'll help you find it.
1: Jay Williams, former NBA point guard, Duke champion, actual basketball lifer, really went on First Take and said UFC Freedom 250 in a 4,000-seat White House ring was a better live event than the NBA Finals?
5: Again, please.
1: He and Stephen A. out here acting like that circus with conspiracy rants and octagon drama is peak entertainment over playoff basketball.
5: What? Shut up.
1: The NBA playoffs was an event for the world to see American sportsmanship at its peak. The event at the White House was like an homage to Orange Julius Caesar.
6: You are fake news.
1: It was like the Roman Colosseum, but the Colosseum was the White House lawn. It was just like the movie Gladiator with Russell Crowe.
7: Are you not entertained?
1: They were all performing for the Napper in Chief's approval.
8: These people are crazed lunatics.
1: Then, this fighter finishes his knockout, grabs the mic like it's open mic night at the Conspiracy Club, and yells, "Michelle Obama is a man." Am I right, America?
5: What the f*** is going on?
1: Dropping that wild theory on the South Lawn like a drunk uncle ruining Thanksgiving with a glass of Henny in one hand.
9: I don't always drink beer.
1: And a slice of sweet potato pie in the other. Next, he'll tell us WWE is high art. And the WNBA is just too many timeouts and not enough shirt-ripping drama.
10: Hey! Who you said it?
1: I'll take the comeback in Brunson's 45 every time. Jay, you went from a point guard to missing the point.
11: You're so dumb.
1: And that's why the Shoe Booty of the Week Award goes to Jay Williams. Now here's a swift kick in the ass.
0: What you need to know with the one and only Civil Works is coming up in about 10 minutes. It's the D.L. Hughley Show.
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0: I'll tell you, the higher you are in the draft, the more white women they actually give you. 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
17: This is the Daily Play with Joy Taylor. The All-Star activities got underway with a blast on Monday, literally. The Home Run Derby provided an unexpected burst of tension and excitement thanks to a Philly and a Cardinals. St. Louis outfielder Jordan Walker hit six consecutive blasts in the final to edge hometown favorite Kyle Schwarber of the Philadelphia Phillies. Walker won the trophy and $1 million, which is more than his 2026 salary of $799,400. Walker's parents watched as their son inspired kids all over the country with his unlikely win. He said, "I want to be a role model for the black kids. You know, I want more black kids in baseball." He hit a total of 31 home runs on his 50 swings over three rounds. He said, "I know a lot of them are playing basketball, football route, but I want them to know the baseball route is open to them too." 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

0: 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Hughley Show.
1: Y'all know some shows talk about it. D.L. Hughley breaks it down. No holding back. No playing it safe. Just real conversation. Real comedy. And real truth. It's the D.L. Hughley Show.

0: It is the D.L. Hughley Show. That was Kalani Folded. Coming up next, we got a song for when your mom and daddy were still together. Plus, you may have fumbled, Mr. Right. We're going to tell you all my top five. That'll be up in less than 15 minutes. Now it's time for What You Need to Know with the one and only Sybil Wilkes.
1: It's Sybil Wilkes with What We Need to Know. President Trump's former defense attorney, Todd Blanche, faced intense Senate questioning in his bid to become the next U.S. Attorney General today, answering tough questions on the department's Jeffrey Epstein files, amongst other issues. Globally, U.S. forces launched a fresh wave of military strikes against targets in Iran, attempting to degrade capabilities used to attack commercial shipping in the Strait of Hormuz. At home, President Trump is pushing back against ICE officials, demanding the agency immediately reinstate traffic stops after immigration administrators briefly paused the practice following two fatal shootings in 1 week. Finally, hip-hop artist Travis Scott is facing a civil lawsuit in Miami from multiple luxury yacht crew members who allege assault, battery, and false imprisonment following an intoxicated dispute in 2024. I'm Sybil Wilkes. Be informed. Be empowered.
0: Thank you so very much.
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0: All right, well, we can move on. It's the D.L. Hughley Show.
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0: gentlemen, put your hands together for D.L. Hughley.
1: It is the D.L. Hughley Show, your 2026 edition. In case you're going to be in San Francisco, California, I will be there this Friday and Saturday at Cobb's Comedy Club. One of my very favorite restaurants in the country is there. I believe
2: you went
1: there with Bix.
2: Oh, yeah. Yeah,
1: it's there.
2: Bix.
1: I always go there. I go to Bix. I go to, I always go to, of course, the Houston's overlooking Alcatraz. Oh. And then, what is that? Oh, Alcatraz. See, yeah, it's after the boat sinks there, Alcatraz Island.
2: So, yeah. You get on no boat, okay?
1: Well, first off, I remember we used to go, and the kids, we drive up to San Francisco, and the kids would want to sit in the sails at Alcatraz. I'm like, ain't no way in hell I'm going to let y'all take pictures. That's no way.
2: Yeah, that would.
1: We had some of the worst arguments. It ain't nothing but a picture. No, it's a mindset.
3: Yeah.
1: It ain't nothing funny about sitting in a sail. It ain't nothing worth having a picture for.
2: Have you ever sat in a sail?
1: Yes, but not for a tourist event.
2: Memory.
3: They did take your picture though.
1: Hell no.
2: More than memories.
1: It's crazy.
2: Yeah, that is. Oh, well, yeah.
3: Can I leave afterwards? Nope.
1: Nope. No, no. You're gonna be taking pictures for a long time, baby.
3: I'm locked up.
1: I was just thinking. Here's the reason that now I don't know if racism was involved in Nolan Wells, but I know. Whenever Mississippi and black people are mentioned in the same, and there's a tragedy falling black people in Mississippi, they're kind of the usual suspects, aren't
2: yep.
1: they?
2: Yep. Indeed.
1: You should jump. I mean, the best indicator of what somebody will do is what they have done. Mississippi's not one of those states where people move in, and it's a very static state. Like, people tend to stay there. It's not one of those cities states people move to. Like, and just like even Nolan's mother and one of the suspected, one of the people who, you know, didn't report his death, his mother, they went to school together, right? I just don't think, I think that Jim Crow has something right. I don't think black people and white people should ever be in the same water together. I just don't think that's possible. I don't think we should do it.
2: That's
1: I think
2: terrible.
1: We've made a lot of advances. We should be it's proud of the things we've done, but we should never be in the wilderness together or in water together.
2: We should not. Something's gonna go wrong.
1: Nope.
2: And quickly, shout out to Jack and Jill. They released a statement which was very, very moving in honor of Nolan Wells. And one of the things that they said that caught my eye was they said, our sons deserve to grow old. Every black child deserves to come home. No child should ever be treated as disposable.
1: It, just like when Jack and Jill went up the hill to fetch a pail of water.
2: Hold on a second.
1: It shouldn't be white people with them. It's just never.
2: That's why it was Jack and Jill. It shouldn't be Jack, Jill, and Beth.
1: Have you ever, have you ever seen, like, I just don't. I think that there were a rash of suspicious circumstances. Like something happened in Texas. These white kids went swimming with this dude. He didn't come back. Mm-hmm. Now they just got charged for something. Did you see that, Skip?
3: Which Hello? Yeah.
2: Daniel Irving.
1: Hey, why don't you act like you're paying attention to the show I'm doing, baby? What?
2: He has other things to do.
3: Oh, man. I didn't know it was still on. Where were we, boss?
4: Wow. We better be grateful it is.
1: All right, we have a song for when your mom and daddy were still together. We have my top five, a little note from the GD section, and we will cover today's top stories, what's trending on the D.L. Hughley Show. Right now, his tone stiff.

That was another star you'll see on the One Voyage Cruise, Tone Stith Fly. Now, you may have fumbled, Mr. Wright. We're going to tell you how on my top five. That's up right after the song, When Your Mom and Daddy Were Still Together, Stevie Wonder, Sir Duke, on the D.L. Hughley Show.

0: That was a song when your mom and daddy were still together. Stevie Wonder, Sir Duke. You may have fumbled, Mr. Right. We're going to tell you how. Jasmine gives us 5 ridiculous reasons women turn down men by Iva Anthony for Madame Noir.
1: Number 5. He's afraid of bugs. Yeah, we both can't be afraid of
0: grab
1: it.
0: Something to
1: if I scream, your
2: he
1: scream
2: might
1: should
2: be
1: not
2: a
1: be
2: perfect
1: louder
2: dude.
1: Mine.
2: Just don't
1: I
2: like.
1: Don't care.
0: I told you, Miss Evangelist Lord gave me crabs. So
1: well, that's a different kind of bug.
3: That's an arachnoid.
1: That's a different kind of bug. Number 4 of the top 5 ridiculous reasons women turn men down. His tattoo. Oh, he's got a tattoo of his own name. Do you have a tattoo of your own name?
0: Not at all.
3: So he doesn't have to carry his ID.
0: Yeah.
1: Yeah, okay.
0: Show
1: your chest. That's crazy.
0: I actually do have ID on me.
1: Yes.
2: They give you something to read while he's taking care of business.
0: Yeah.
1: Number 3 of the top 5 ridiculous reasons women turn men down. The same name. Same name as your ex.
0: Yeah.
3: Oh, no, that's a good reason.
1: Yeah.
0: It is.
1: Could be. Maybe not. Number 2 of the top 5.
0: You could use the same restraining order.
1: Ridiculous reason to turn women down. Okay, this is true. Bad shoes mean bad breath. Yeah, I'm going to go with yes on that one.
0: If your shoes curl up, that's because your breath is so
1: bad. Yeah, that's right. That's exactly right. Yep. Huh? And the number 1 of the top 5 ridiculous reasons women turn men down. Oh, his hands are soft like a woman's.
0: Yeah. Soft. Like a woman's.
3: The better to touch you, my dear. We touch tatas to save lives. Rough hands.
0: We do.
1: I don't want you to leave marks behind when you do it.
4: Oh, man. You want to get them scuffed up?
1: What's all them scratches on your boobies? Well,
0: you got a scratch boobie syndrome. We have the screw worm. We have explosive diarrhea syndrome.
1: Yeah. And now there's a new one. Legionella. I just
0: look
1: saw.
0: Look who's here, Legionella 47. Legionella. Oh. Look who's here, Legionella 49.
1: Oh, I quit. Let's move on.
0: Did you have
1: no idea about these games?
0: Junior said he used to hang out. He's been camping with white people.
1: Yeah, me and Junior have a lot in common.
3: Went swimming,
1: we got
3: went
1: something
3: out.
1: In common.
0: You know what they call white people who hang out with black people?
1: Black people.
3: Missing. Camping,
0: safe.
1: Oh, wow.
0: You don't never see it the other way. You don't never see us losing on white people. We know we keep all track of the white people we with.
3: You just got to know.
0: We know the law going to be coming. Now he's right over there.
1: Yep.
3: Know the
1: and
3: people
1: I
3: you with.
1: Snipped a piece
3: that's
1: of their hair.
0: I mean, one time I was getting off a plane. And I had this fatigue jacket on. And this little white kid came to me. Thank you for your service, sir. I said, no, I'm known my partner. I wasn't ever. He said, well, why do you have it on?
1: I do remember.
0: But he had touched my jacket. And I went and took my jacket off. Because it might have the DNA on it. He come up missing. I can't have it.
1: I remember that, though.
0: If I'm telling you, that's how concerned we are. If I'm in the gym, like at a hotel gym, and a white girl walks in, just me and her, I leave.
1: That's smart.
0: I'm like, nah, that's all right.
1: That's smart.
0: I'm
1: you
0: not.
1: Just never know.
0: Nope.
3: They got cameras. You say.
0: You remember Patrice O'Neal said every time he's around white people, he buys something every 5 minutes so he have a receipt.
1: I didn't have time to do that.
0: Oh, he'll start an argument so people, you remember me, right? Okay. All right, coming up, ladies and gentlemen, we got a little note from the GED section. That's up in 15 minutes. It's the D.L. Hughley Show.
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0: This is CNN's Scott Jennings.
1: All the rumors about him being dead or brain dead or, you know, being his body's being hidden somewhere. I've seen all kinds of crazy things on the internet. That's obviously not true because he picked up the phone and called me, and that was a good thing.
2: You spoke with Mitch McConnell today. What did you talk about? What did he say?
1: We talked for about 17 minutes.
0: Now, I can't say with any level of certainty whether Mitch McConnell is dead or alive, but I do know that if you can talk to Scott Jennings and you can talk to Senator Thune for minutes, then you can make a video, not take a picture, this is the picture, proving that you're alive. If you can talk to them and show how viable you are to them, who you do not work for, you can talk to the citizens of the United States, specifically the citizens of Kentucky, that you're able to do the job. I don't know if he's dead or alive. I don't know if he's here or if he's not, but I do know this, that there is no other job in the United States of America where you can be absent for your job and not be expected for people to move on. You can't just no call, no show. Try that at your job. Try not showing up, not calling, not proving that something is wrong with you and keeping your job and expecting that you would keep your job. Nowhere else in this country, I don't care what you do, can you not show up or not show the ability or the willingness to do what it is that you were contracted to do. That contract is the oath that you swore to the people of the United States of America, specifically the people of Kentucky. Can you do your job? Are you capable of doing your job? Are you willing to do your job? And if you can talk to someone else, you can talk to the people who hired you. I also know something else, that Mitch McConnell has excellent health care coverage. Excellent. The finest in the world. So if he is in some kind of medical peril, that the medical apparatus he has will do the best, all that is possible to make sure that he has a positive outcome, that they are doing everything they can do to make sure that he is availing himself to whatever medicine has to offer. Can you say the same? Mitch McConnell has spent his life denying you the very, very medical coverage he has. Now he gets to not do his job or not be able to show up and do his work and still be safe. But he's denied you that very same thing. He has the coverage that he doesn't think you're good enough to have. He's all right. Are you? This is not theoretical. He has been integral in making sure that you do not get what he has, that you are not safe when he is, that you make sure that your family is not decimated under the weight of medical bills. Now, I don't know if Mitch McConnell's all right. I don't know if he's not. But I know that a large percent of this country will not be if they have a medical emergency similar to his because of the very things he's done, the very decisions he's made. He's decided to make sure as a leader that he's all right, but you're not. And that to me says everything you need to know about Mitch McConnell.

0: go.
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2: Let me tell you what's trending. Wow, we saw this one coming. Some of us did. It's very unfortunate. I see where the Uncle Nearest company has made a change there. Remember Fawn Weaver? She is out as CEO.
1: Sad.
2: Very sad. Now, of course, social media is saying that they had it in for her all along because, you know, you can't have a black woman coming into a white man's, especially an old white man's business, and not only taking over, but, you know, creating new pathways of doing things and implementing social media and all the things and all of the changes that she implemented. And most importantly, doing it like right in their face. Whereas other people are of the belief that had she been more focused on the business and less on social media, perhaps it would have been different.
1: It's a cold game.
2: It's a cold game.
1: The game is the game, though.
2: The game is the game. And I would imagine, you know, I got the opportunity to interview her, and she talked about how, you know, it felt walking into these meetings where it was old, not just white men, but all white men who were not accustomed to having conversations with a black woman, much less a strong black woman, and how difficult it was. So I would imagine, you know, it might have been a little setup.
1: The game is cold.
2: The game is cold. Speaking of the game being cold, somebody talked to Boosie, yo boy. So apparently he's trying to recover $300,000 because he paid $600,000 to get a pardon, and it didn't work. He didn't get it. He's still waiting for it. Now apparently he chose a group of these guys who are far right, by the way, to help him get this presidential pardon from Trump.
1: So far right is a
2: yeah, it's far wrong.
1: They did it. You mean somebody on the far right actually did a darky dirty? Oh, what? No.
2: Yeah.
1: No, oh, come on.
2: Yeah. $600,000.
1: I can gladly pay you Tuesday for a party today.
2: Yeah, so he done ran into a little snag, so I don't know what that's going to mean for him. But one thing's for sure, it's a painful lesson. Actually, two painful lessons there right there in trending. And of course, you know, I got to talk about the cruise just a little bit. I had the opportunity to talk to Karen White. I'm super excited about seeing her.
1: Superwoman. Can I tell you a story about Karen White?
3: You can tell it on the next break. We got to go.
2: Well, there you go. That's what's trending.
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0: Boy, I'm sure glad that's over with. Me too!
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4: 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Make sure you're there.
5: 1963.
4: Make sure you're there if you can. And you know what? If ICE wants to stop, first off, if we're concerned about the border, what the hell are we in Maine and Minneapolis?
5: Yeah.
4: But I'm telling you something. You cannot deport all the Mexicans and wonder why you ain't got construction finished at the White House. That's just not going to happen.
6: People of color built it the first time, so you know they're going to be
4: able. We ain't doing that again. We already had the blueprints earlier. You can't do it.
5: Not doing it.
4: If you cannot deport all the Mexicans and wonder why your pool got algae in it. That's just what happened.
7: That's why everything costs so much. Before, you can get it done little or nothing.
4: I'm going to tell you, man. They got everybody scared, man. If you got good hair, you scared to go outside.
5: Oh, yeah.
4: This last May was the emptiest Cinco de Mayo I've ever seen.
7: That's true, though. That is true.
4: What's it do with the corn and the mayonnaise? Dos elotes, por favor.
5: Dos elotes?
4: Yeah.
5: Lane, is that right?
4: Dos elotes.
8: I don't know what that is.
4: That's corn. Elotes.
8: We just say maíz.
4: No, what? Maíz. I ain't talking to Dominicans.
5: Okay.
4: So Jasmine Sanders, what did you learn today?
5: Well, while you're getting your Los Fritos.
4: Dos elotes, por favor.
5: Yeah, why are you getting that?
4: Go Dos ahead. Elotes,
5: hey,
4: por favor.
5: Pick up one of these $1 coins with Trump's face on it. The U.S. Mint just produced one of these gold coins.
4: Do you use it to pay rape charges?
5: No, but you can get some Dos Elotos.
4: Do you use it to settle?
5: Oh, wow. You can use it to get you some fried corn.
4: Yeah, it's a doubloon.
5: It's a doubloon.
4: I wonder, did he have to give 5.6 million of them to his victim?
5: Yeah, probably. Oh, you know he had to pay that money out.
4: Yeah, I know.
5: He paid it the other day.
4: Yeah, I know.
5: She got her. She got
4: actually,
5: her
4: we paid it.
5: Of course we did.
4: Yes.
5: But I'm just saying, she got her money. She got her Dos Elotes.
4: Her cheddar.
5: She sure
4: her
5: did.
4: Chiba, baby.
6: She made cone like.
4: Skip, my man Cheetah, what'd you learn today?
6: You know what? Every now and then something happens and it makes me realize how much I dislike or just like, I don't want to use the word hate.
4: But, you can't. No, you can't. It's an open space here.
6: But sometimes, you know, I forgot about Sarah Huckabee Sanders. Did you see she announced that Arkansas ranks number one in the U.S. for religious liberty? At the same time, there are 49 in average wages, 49 in health care, 47 in educational attainment, and 47 in maternal morality.
4: How the hell are you free to worship who you want? You're free to worship whoever you want as long as his name is Jesus.
6: Yeah.
7: That's Christianity.
6: But Jesus wouldn't allow your state to be the bottom of all the good stuff that he wants.
4: We accept all faiths here as long as they begin with Jesus.
5: Yes. And look like Brad Pitt, as you say.
4: You know, something about the name Jesus. It is the sweetest name I know.
7: Yes. They don't do nothing he says.
6: Yeah, they don't do nothing he says.
4: You can be a Buddhist as long as you pray to Jesus.
6: Yeah. Jesus would get deported.
4: Yeah. He would.
5: Yeah, he would.
4: On the next deal, Hughley Show, Kyle Hughley, a.k.a. Special LK, is the latest hot record producer, and we'll hear his latest project on Short Bus Records, plus the militant man Jamal Kingsley return to expose racism hidden in our everyday lives. It is the D.L. Hughley Show. We will definitely see you on the other side, Kyle, my favorite Short Bus operator. Pull that string, we got to go.
0: Tout.
4: It's the D.L. Hughley Show. See you on the other side.
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Here we are in the middle of the week, Wednesday edition of the Showground Show. Let's go.

0: Jordan Wardett's Waiting Room. Loving that on 103.5 WRBO. Of course, it is the Bluff City's best mix of R&B and your boy Lou. 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Hopefully all is well for you and yours. 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
5: From the traffic center.
6: Reestablishing traffic flow at the speed limit on our mains right now. Sam Cooper Boulevard looking pretty good. 240 Midtown showing no delays. I-40 looks good right now. 40 East near Appling Road still dealing with an...
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0: 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And this. 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
3: Any scattered showers out there this evening will be fading after sunset. Overnight, partly cloudy skies with temperatures falling into the lower to mid-70s by sunrise. Less rain coverage and increasing heat the next few days. Highs near 90 on our Thursday. From WREG News Channel 3, I'm Chief Meteorologist Tyler Eliason.
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0: Centuries, don't mind me. I'm just here doing it, baby, on this Wednesday. Thank you so much for being here. Yeah, we got lots to do, information to pass along to you and all that great stuff. You already know that. The Showgram Show for this Wednesday. I am your boy, Lou. Yep, here we are. And let's see. On this Wednesday, it is the 15th day, if you didn't know. Yeah, 15th day of July. Celebration of the Horse Day, National Hot Dog Day, National Give Something Away Day, National Gummy Worm Day, and National Tapioca Pudding Day. All right. What I like. Here we are. It is 51. You have 51 days until Labor Day weekend. But today, Wednesday, July 15th, 2026. Celebs celebrating today. We're saying happy birthday to basketball players Juju Watkins, as well as Damian Dame Time Lillard. Both celebrating today. Happy birthday to old Tristan Wiles, old Dixon Wilson on 90210. Happy birthday to Yahya Abdul-Mateen II, movie actor. Happy birthday to Taylor Kinney, old Lieutenant Severide on Chicago Fire. Happy birthday to Diane Kruger, Abigail Chase in the National Treasure movies. Happy birthday to Gabriel Iglesias, old Fluffy, the comedian, celebrating today. Happy birthday to Jim Jones, the rapper. Happy birthday to Brian Austin Green. Happy birthday to Scott Foley. Oh, Jake Ballard on Scandal. Happy birthday to Eddie Griffin, the undercover brother. He's celebrating today, comedian. Happy birthday to Adam Savage. Yeah, old Mythbuster there. Happy birthday to Bridget Nielsen. Oh, Red Sonja. Happy birthday to Forrest Whitaker. T'Challa, advisor jury in Black Panther. Happy birthday to Willie Ames. Old Charles in charge and Eight is Enough he played in. Happy birthday to Marky Ramone. Happy birthday to Terry O'Quinn. Happy birthday to Jesse Ventura, former Minnesota governor. And happy birthday to Arianna Huffington. Yep, Greek liberal behind the Huffington Post. And if you're celebrating a birthday or an anniversary today, we say happy, happy birthday or happy, happy anniversary to you and many, many more from your friends, your family for real. 103.5 WRBO.
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1: Any scattered showers out there this evening will be fading after sunset. Overnight, partly cloudy skies with temperatures falling into the lower to mid 70s by sunrise. Less rain coverage and increasing heat the next few
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3: It's Sybil Wilkes with what we need to know. President Trump's former defense attorney, Todd Blanche, faced intense Senate questioning in his bid to become the next U.S. Attorney General today, answering tough questions on the department's Jeffrey Epstein files, amongst other issues. Globally, U.S. forces launched a fresh wave of military strikes against targets in Iran, attempting to degrade capabilities used to attack commercial shipping in the Strait of Hormuz. At home, President Trump is pushing back against ICE officials, demanding the agency immediately reinstate traffic stops after immigration administrators briefly paused the practice following two fatal shootings in 1 week. Finally, hip-hop artist Travis Scott is facing a civil lawsuit in Miami from multiple luxury yacht crew members who allege assault, battery, and false imprisonment following an intoxicated dispute in 2024. I'm Sybil Wilkes. Be informed. Be empowered.
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